0: my mind on it, then I put my grind.
1: Let's get to it, baby. Let's get to it. Ah! Shout out to my brother, The Game. He dropping that Documentary 3 album very soon. Invited me to the studio earlier this week. And I got to get the early preview on the album. Crazy. There was this one song that I was like, Game, I can't leave the studio without this.

activate my Instagram squad right now. Okay? For a chance to win tickets to Universal Studios Hollywood, a 4-pack. If you're stuck in traffic, drive safe. I want to see that dashboard. I want to see that steering wheel. Post an Instagram video in your story and tag me at Justin_Credible. And tag the game, too, and show them some love, all right? At Justin_Credible. Let me see that dashboard. Let me see that steering wheel for a chance to win tickets to Universal Studios Hollywood, okay? Let's run it up. This is new music from the game featuring Drake called No Breaks. I'm the only one in the city with it. Power 106. Walk with a limp. Snuck up Drake in this. He get hit. Ain't nobody safe in this. Twin. Yeah, that's my 2020. Liftoff show. Just incredible, pop. Yo, shh. Walk with a limp.

0: Let's run it. Documentary 3, the new album is on the way from the game. He wanted me to make that clear for y'all.
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0: Pop, y'all.
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Justin _ credible. 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Walk in it with a limp.

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I was like, what? I played it low though. I was like, yeah, alright, come on then, let's go. 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
1: Definitely when me and Nicki Minaj took the radio off, that was fun.
0: Oh, that was when Nicki Minaj was.
1: That was a great day.
0: When she was the powerhouse.
1: Oh, yeah. We took over the whole station. Just me and her.
0: Man, that's dope.
1: Fire.
0: Queen Radio.
1: Yeah.

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1: Yeah.
0: On Power 106 with Be Nice and DJ Charisma. All right, so we talked about National Latina Day. Shout out to the Latinas once again. National Radio Day. We took care of that. It's also National Bacon Lovers Day.
1: Bacon lovers.
0: Yeah. Shout out to all my bacon lovers
1: all
0: out
1: bacon
0: there.
1: Bacon lovers.
0: Which I wouldn't advise you eat bacon because there is currently a bacon recall.
1: Oh, no. Here we go.
0: If you didn't know. All right. 12,000 pounds of bacon across the country have been recalled because they failed to get inspected. So,
1: oh, man.
0: Recalled. But honestly, at this point, just tell me what I could eat instead of what I cannot eat because I feel like everything's recalled. I was doom scrolling earlier and like every other post was something about a recall. I'm like, damn. We might have to recall whoever's in charge of the FDA and
1: it's
0: just
1: getting spooky out here,
0: overlooking the whole thing, man. Because this is getting ridiculous. For
1: I wonder how much of it is just chilling in the store right now, staring at us.
0: Well, imagine how much food goes to waste. Because remember that, like, man, that's crazy. That's
1: crazy.
0: All right, 6:35. We got your tickets to Universal Studios Hollywood to experience the Fast and the Furious Hollywood Drift 4-pack of those. So stay locked in, man. Do some Tupac one time. That trial was crazy. We got to talk about that, too.
1: Yeah, we got to talk about the trial.

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0: So she's talking about folding her ex's clothes?
1: Yeah.
0: Not his laundry, because they was done, huh? If they were still together, she would have been folding up his laundry, but he wasn't acting right, so now she packed his clothes up and folded it up.
1: Ship them out.
0: You know what else is good to fold? But you got to have it, though.
1: What?
0: Money.
1: Oh, yeah.
0: You know what I'm saying? I'm talking about big moolah.
1: Ka-ching.
0: $1,000 to be exact. Because the more you have, the more you can fold.
1: Yeah. That sounds nice right now.
0: Well, you know what I'm talking about. Starting Monday, if you didn't know, I'm about to tell you. $1,000 four times a day. That's
1: what?
0: Right. $1,000 four times a day.

0: That's starting on Monday. But right now, we do have something for you, and it is a 4-pack of tickets to Universal Studios Hollywood to experience the Fast and the Furious Hollywood Drift. 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We're going to get you hooked up, baby. 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
1: Let's go.
0: Shout out to all my Janices out there.
1: Let me hear that money again one more time. Yeah.
0: Shout out my Latinas, too.

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The rankings looked at restaurants, amusement parks like Universal Studios Hollywood, beaches, movie theaters, music festivals, bars, national parks, weather, and more. In California, ranked number one for beach access and has the most scenic byways per capita.

0: the best movie theaters. You know, the Burbank one down here is the number one movie theater in the whole nation.
1: Oh, yeah.
0: Yeah, and then we also have the cheapest wine in the country due to our, you know, because California is wine country.
1: Wine country?
0: Yeah, so big up California,
1: let's
0: man.
1: Go, Cali.
0: Shout out to us.
1: One.
0: And we also, you know, anytime that an artist goes

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0: Shout out to everybody that ride with us. Be nice, DJ Charisma on Power 106. All right, it's going to be a random ass question, but how many times do you think you shower, like, I don't know, a week?
1: A week?
0: Yeah.
1: 2 times 7?
0: 14.
1: There you go, about 14.
0: You shower twice a day?
1: Most of the days, yes.
0: Okay, that's dope. I mean, you shower every day, though.
1: Yeah, for sure.
0: Okay,
1: every
0: cool.
1: day. I have to. It wakes me up. I can't function. I need water to function.
0: I can't be around here with a smelly, you know what I'm saying? Smelly ass, you know what I'm saying? I can't do that. And you know, I wear deodorant. I take pride in my cologne.
1: Good for you.
0: But, you know, we might be a rarity, Charisma, because more people nowadays are skipping showers in hopes of attracting more dates.
1: What?
2: Damn.
0: Yeah, I know. It sounds crazy, right?
1: Yes.
0: Skipping showers to get a partner or get somebody to like you.
1: That's weird. Why?
0: That's super weird. So it's a social media dating trend called pheromone maxing. You know pheromones?
1: Oh,
0: it's like your natural smell. So some users, primarily young men, are skipping showers and deodorant in hopes that their natural scent will increase attraction.
2: Damn.
1: Oh, like the animals.
0: I want to know what kind of young men is doing that and what age group, because them young men got no guidance, my guy. We gotta get you guys right. We gotta get you some Old Spice. You know what I'm saying? We gotta get you right with some Byredo or some
1: bar soap will do a lot.
0: Do something. Throw some Axe spray on there, bro. Like, dude, please don't be out here with a stanky ass thinking you're gonna get some, you know what I'm saying?
1: That is one of the grossest things, actually, be nice. Wait, guys don't take a shower, then they spray a whole bunch
0: this
1: of
0: is
1: Axe
0: on this is this is intentional. Well, I bet it smells better than nasty, you know what I'm saying?
1: Yeah, that's funky too.
0: So
1: either or, fellas, get in the shower.
0: The pheromones, man, that's what they're doing. They're trying to pheromone max, because they say that the trend has got a lot of attention on TikTok, and researchers say there is no conclusive evidence that recognizing human pheromones exist or that avoiding showers will attract more partners. So you know what? If you are listening right now, whether you're a man or a woman, we want to hear from you right now. 818-520-1059. Tell us if you prefer to date somebody that doesn't shower. So the pheromones, do they attract you, or does anything for you? Please let us know right now.
1: Let us know.
0: All right, because that definitely don't remind me of nothing. Speaking of which, though, let's do this.
1: Absolutely not.
0: Y'all tripping.

0: Perfection from Long Beach, what do you think about this new trend that not showering gets you more dates due to pheromones? Do you agree? Like, is that a thing? Do you like dating men that don't shower?
1: Well, some people smell more than others, and it depends what area of the body you're smelling.
0: Well, what area are you smelling, Perfection?
1: I like to smell the neck and work my way down.
0: Boy, how is spicy out here. Okay. Do you prefer your men not to be showered? Do you want to smell them natural scents?
1: Yeah, until they shower with me. That's the reason we shower together.
0: Okay. All right. That makes sense. But, so basically what she said is she doesn't mind the pheromone and she believes in pheromone maxing, but she prefers her man to shower with her, so if they don't see her, then she don't want him to be showered. She want him to be smelling musty when they get to her, bro.
2: Lordy, lordy.
0: You know what? We got somebody else on the line. We're going to talk to Roxy
2: else.
0: From the IE. Let's do this J. Cole. We're going to talk to Roxy next. Let's go.
2: Okay, come on.
0: Be nice, DJ Charisma.
2: Sheesh.
0: Pheromone maxing on a Thursday.

0: Roxy from Riverside, what do you think about this new pheromone maxing trend? Do you prefer your men not to shower? Do you like the natural scents?
1: No, I don't. I don't know who prefers that, actually. No, you need to shower every day, and my man showers 2 times a day. You need to smell fresh. You need to get that sweat out of your body. Don't be sticky. Don't be smelling like an armpit.
0: So wait, you don't like your men all sweaty and crusty, smelling like a box of a week's old tilapia?
1: Ew. No. I honestly don't know what woman would prefer that.
0: I also saw that 1 in 5 men like to wear the same underwear for a whole week.
2: Damn.
0: You getting down with that?
1: Oh, God, no. He's smelling like booty. No.
0: All right, Roxy, thank you for the call, queen.
1: I'm for sure. Have a good one.
0: Yeah, so I agree with Roxy.
3: Yeah, me and Roxy, we here, yep.
0: Honestly,
3: I've been around some
0: women that they weren't properly, it wasn't the right hygiene, okay? And the pH balance might have been off. I'm gonna just say it. The pH balance might have been off. But you know, that's not here nor there. You gotta just keep your body in control in all parts, you feel me? Drink your water, take your showers, use water. How the hell is AI using more water than you, bro? Yeah, like, what's going on, dog?
3: Facts.
0: Come on, man. Don't let AI use more water than you. Like, the water's there for a reason.
3: That is a fact.
0: Take a shower, drink your water, and stay healthy out here, man.
3: Come on.
0: All right, coming up 7:35. We got tickets to see Nas. Be Nice, DJ Charisma on Power 106. Yep.
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22: 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Talk to him.

0: And then you got the Roots, who are going to be on there on every single instrument, just doing their thing, man. Like, the Roots is such a legendary group. Like, that this is somewhere you got to be. Call it 10-818-512-1059. You'll be in the house as well. So tap in to win right now, baby.
1: Right
0: Let's
1: now.
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2: How does an extra $1,000 sound in your pocket?
3: Ooh, that sounds mighty nice.
2: So starting on Monday, we got Brown Bags Cash Grab, which means you'll have four times every single day starting on Monday to win $1,000. A fat wow. $1,000?
3: That's groceries, a couple bills, that's some gas.
2: See, we think different. I'm thinking like a little trip, you know what I'm saying? Probably go splurge, buy me some new apparel, some new attire.
3: Sheesh.
2: Some new sneakers.
3: That's that single guy life right there.
2: That's the bachelor
3: stuff,
2: huh?
3: That's bachelor life right there.
2: Sheesh, come on, man. We got to do it. We got to live life. We only have one to live. So, hey, if you win $1,000, you can do whatever the heck you want to do with it, all right? That starts on Monday at 8 o'clock. I got a four-pack of tickets to Universal Studios Hollywood. But right now, we got some new hip-hop from the city.
3: Yeah.
2: Okay, so the game is dropping his new album, Documentary 3, at 9 o'clock West Side time, a little over an hour.
3: Tonight, y'all.
2: At 8 o'clock, I'm also going to tell you all about the album, who's on it, a lot of features on there.
3: A lot of features.
2: And also some other details that you might want to know before you listen to it. That's coming up at 8 o'clock. But right now, we got a brand new song played by his very own DJ.
3: Hey!
2: If you ain't know, Charisma is the game's DJ, okay? So this right here is all the way exclusive, okay?
3: Come on!
2: Come on, man. So Sis gonna play it for you. This was called What Charisma Bringing In For
3: this
2: The People.
3: This one is called No Breaks, y'all. The game featuring Drizzy Drake. Hold on.
2: Drake?
4: Drake?
2: Yes, Drake.

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2: Ew, no.
0: Angie, do you want to grab this bag?
2: Absolutely not, Cochino.
0: Vic, do you want to grab this bag? Hell yeah.
2: I knew it. Ew. I knew it.
0: Relax, Cochinas. I'm talking about the brown bag's cash grab.
3: Never mind.
0: Jeez, man. You could win $1,000 four times a day.
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5: 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Those are dark times. When you think about it, you really don't even want to live because you're not going to be the same. You're not going to be who you used to be. Those are dark times. When your wife is looking at you, you got to question it like, are you going to be there for me? What you going to do? I'm talking to you. Answer the question.

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Hey, the game is dropping his highly anticipated The Documentary 3 in under an hour at 9 o'clock, and he has a lot of big features like Ye, Drake, Snoop Dogg, Lil Wayne, YG, and a lot more. So make sure you tap in with it. While we wait for it, though, let's throw it back on this Thursday with something off the original.

0: Remember Roberto, who was cheating on his wife with her sister?
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0: One of them got caught and the ish hit the fan. 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

0: Marissa from Inglewood, I got this 4-pack of tickets to Universal Studios Hollywood. If you can answer a trivia question correctly, you think you got it?
1: I do think so.
0: Let's find out. In the Universal picture Jaws, what's the name of the island where the film takes place?
1: Amity Island.
0: That is correct. You're going to go check out that new Fast and the Furious Hollywood Drift at Universal Studios Hollywood with a 4-pack of tickets.
1: Hey, yes, thank you so much. I love you. 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
7: Do you know what dark times is? Dark times is when you in the hospital bed, not knowing if you're gonna make it. Dark times is when the doctor is telling you that you'll never be the same again. Those are dark times. 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You're not going to be who you used to be. Those are dark times. When your wife is looking at you, you got to question it like, are you going to be there for me? What you going to do? I'm talking to you. Answer the question.

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Junior Energy on Power 106. You're almost to the weekend. It's your homeboy, Be Nice. And coming up this hour, I got tickets to see Nas in the Roots. But coming up in the next 10 minutes, I'm going to tell you how to win $1,000. That's right. Stay locked in.

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Right now, let's do this Don Tolliver 85 with Be Nice on Power 106.

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And if you didn't hear, California has officially been named the most fun state in America. That's right. According to a new WalletHub ranking, compared 50 states across 26 different metrics, including entertainment, recreation, and nightlife, and it found that California was ranked for number one for beach access, number two for attractions, and number four for weather. There's always something to do out here.

0: be nice. This is Katie from Chino.
1: Katie, what's up? How we feeling on this Friday, Junior?
0: Oh, I'm doing so good.
1: I love to hear that, but let's make it even better. You are caller 10. You win a pair of tickets to see Nas and the Roots next Friday at the F&M Bank Amphitheater in Long Beach.
0: Oh, my God. Oh, I can't wait. Thank you so much. Be nice. I appreciate you so much. Stay blessed.
1: Hey, and I appreciate

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1: When it comes in the room, she's lame. Like,
2: 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No.
3: 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And what does the sister do?
1: Above and beyond.
0: One of them got caught and the ish hit the fan. We have the full update for you tomorrow, 7:30, Homie Helpline, Brownback Mornings.

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0: This is Warren G on Power 106. Drop another West Coast classic on him, man.
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13: 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Dark times is when the doctor is telling you that you'll never be the same again. Those are dark times. When you think about it, you really don't even want to live because you're not gonna be the same. You're not gonna be who you used to be. Those are dark times. When your wife is looking at you, you gotta question it like, are you gonna be there for me? What you gonna do? I'm talking to you. Answer the question.

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0: Remember Roberto, who was cheating on his wife with her sister?
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2: oh my no. God.
3: 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Hey, what does the sister do?
1: Above and beyond.
0: One of them got

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1: When it comes in the room, she's lame. Like,
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2: God.
3: Oh. Oh. And what does his sister do?
1: Above and beyond.
0: One of them got caught and the ish hit the fan. 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
14: 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Dark times is when the doctor is telling you that you'll never be the same again. Those are dark times. When you think about it, you really don't even want to live because you're not gonna be the same. You're not gonna be who you used to be. Those are dark times. When your wife is looking at you, you gotta question it like, are you gonna be there for me? What you gonna do? I'm talking to you. Answer the question.

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9: 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Dark times is when the doctor is telling you that you'll never be the same again. Those are dark times. When you think about it, you really don't even want to live because you're not going to be the same. You're not going to be who you used to be. Those are dark times. When your wife is looking at you, you got to question it like, are you going to be there for me? What you going to do? I'm talking to you. Answer the question.

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6: 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Dark times is when the doctor is telling you that you'll never be the same again. Those are dark times. 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You're not gonna be who you used to be. Those are dark times. 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What you gonna do? I'm talking to you. Answer the question.

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8: 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Dark times is when the doctor is telling you that you'll never be the same again. Those are dark times. When you think about it, you really don't even want to live because you're not going to be the same. You're not going to be who you used to be. Those are dark times. When your wife is looking at you, you got to question it like, are you going to be there for me? What you going to do? I'm talking to you. Answer the question.

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1: Yeah. Yeah. Yeah. 2 Chainz. What's that on that beat?
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11: 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Those are dark times. 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Those are dark times. 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What you gonna do? I'm talking to you. Answer the question.

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6: Do you know what dark times is? 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Dark times is when the doctor is telling you that you'll never be the same again. Those are dark times. When you think about it, you really don't even want to live because you're not gonna be the same. You're not gonna be who you used to be. Those are dark times. When your wife is looking at you, you gotta question it like, are you gonna be there for me? What you gonna do? I'm talking to you. Answer the question.

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2: 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You've got a Sig Alert in lock out of Flint Ridge on the 210 westbound before Angeles Crest Highway. It's a big rig fire. It's taking up the four right lanes. Only the left lane is open. You're stop and go from Gould Avenue. I'm Dave Joseph with your Power 106 traffic.
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19: you know Letty's on.
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15: All right, we're taking you back to the Keefe D Tupac Shakur murder case and Keefe D's alleged involvement. He is being tried as we speak. And, you know, it's really troubling because you will have different suspected, alleged, or confirmed gang members that are just older now that are not cooperating, you know, and we famously talked about how Suge Knight himself, who was in the car with Tupac, that could give an incredible eyewitness testimony against Keefe D and his involvement in the murder of Tupac Shakur. But on his end, I'm not going to go up there. You don't want it. We're talking about how it's street code, how we get it. Real G's don't talk. Yep. And even though he could help the prosecution in this case, he won't because that's just not what you do.
20: Yeah.
15: To one point, I understand it. But I would assume if you're not talking to police or you're not going to go and testify, you're not going to talk at all. Like, you're just not going to talk to anybody.
20: Yeah,
15: it kind of goes all around. So then when you call TMZ Live and you give your take on everything that's happening, you're another correspondent to the court, the case that's going on, the trial that's going on. It seems a little bit weird to me and off to me because, again, you can excuse it as, hey, that's street code, we don't talk. But you are talking on a TV platform that's probably the biggest in the world, like TMZ, at least in the United States. Now, yesterday it happened where they had somebody by the name of Mob James who says that he himself was a security guard for Death Row, worked at the club that they were supposed to go to the night that Tupac ended up passing away. Mm-hmm. And on his own right was getting backlash because he said, I'm not going to say anything that's going to put Keefy D in jail. Although we've had beef, although he did what he did, like, I'm not, like, it's, I've changed my life and yeah. I'm not going out to do that.
0: Yeah.
15: Suge Knight calls into TMZ and tells them, hey, that guy never worked for me. Don't let him lie to you.
0: What?
15: Listen to this.
1: So, hold on. I just want, you're saying that James McDonald, the guy who testified, said that he worked for Death Row Records, talked about what he saw that night. You're saying he did not work for you at all?
16: No. Now, he might have been to the club hanging out trying to hustle people, but he's an informant. He didn't work for me. He would work for me, he would have had a Death Row chain. He would have had a ring. Hmm. You would have seen him in pictures around us hanging out. No. One other thing that's very important.
15: And
16: you have, it's time for a change. You have people who've been talking to me like Universal for doing a movie or documentary to get all the information from my side, because I am Death Row, to talk about Death Row. Now they want to do it with Snoopy, which I'm going to sue the shit out of him because you have a lawyer that David Kinner gave.
15: Oh, it goes on.
18: He's going on.
15: For someone that doesn't talk.
18: Yeah.
15: And that won't go up and testify. Mm. He's doing a lot of talking, calling this guy Mob James an informant, because they're like, wait, are you calling him an informant or are you calling Keefy D an informant? Because mm-hmm. they established low-key that Keefy D had become somewhat of an informant mm-hmm. with authorities. And he's like, no, Mob James, like, I'm not. He's an informant. Everybody knows. Okay. But we don't talk, right?
0: Yeah.
15: We're not supposed
18: but
15: to
18: he's
15: talk.
18: Doing it.
15: Which yeah. part of it is code? I'm not understanding. I know enough to know that I don't know enough.
18: Yep. Mm-hmm.
15: That some things aren't for us regular folk.
18: Mm-hmm.
15: But I guess I'm wondering if you're telling the prosecution or the courts that, hey, I'm not going to testify because that's not what we do.
18: Yeah.
15: You're essentially testifying through, you're doing the same thing Keefy D was doing.
0: Oh, yeah.
18: For
15: you're
18: sure.
15: You're going on, you're, for whatever it is, whatever TMZ mm-hmm. is paying, or whatever that may be, the views or the likes or whatever. Keefy D was out there doing Vlad interviews. He was writing a book. He was doing all of that, and that caught him up. You're doing similar thing.
0: Yeah. What happened was that when the street code was invented, they didn't account for TMZ and Vlad TV.
15: No. They didn't account for Harvey Levin.
0: So, exactly. Who's also a lawyer, by the way, if they didn't know. But I mean, I think it's just that. It's like, oh, we don't talk to the police, but we'll talk to everybody else. You know what I'm saying? And so I think the street code needs to be updated.
15: There's an update in the, and I think I saw the King James version where he was saying, they were saying, like, you're going to get caught up on social media. You're catching your own self. Like, yeah. That's stupid. Play stupid games with stupid prizes.
0: Yeah.
15: Yeah. That's one of the commandments of the New Testament of the street code.
0: Absolutely should be.
15: You know what I'm saying?
0: Yeah.
18: Yeah.
15: So that, and then it just feels kind of weird.
0: It does.
15: Like that, you could actually, like, if we're going to bend the rules at some point,
18: mm-hmm.
15: why not bend it for Buck?
0: So, yeah. So what you're saying is, like, what's the difference between Keefy D going on Vlad TV and Suge going on TMZ
15: TV.
18: It's the same thing.
0: It's the same thing.
15: All right. That was Rapshi. A little conflicted, man. And it is day four today, so we're going to keep you updated on what goes down. This trial is getting a lot of people triggered, and it's just a lot. Okay. Keep it here. Spire 106, LA's number one for hip hop. Buenos dias.

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7: 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Got a cigarette in La Cañada for a big wig fire. 4 right lanes are shut down. 210 westbound before Angeles Crest Highway. Traffic stop and go from Gould Avenue. Vehicles sold in Legion Park in the slow lane. 110 south and past the I-5. And a crash in Irvine on the 5 south and past Jeffries got you jammed from Culver.
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1: We need a line. I mean, phone line. We got you for the homie helpline.
2: All right, Lethe, we got a good one today. We got this guy named Alex. He hit us up and he said, "Brown bag, my name is Alex. I'm 32, from California, but living in Utah. And I need to know if I fumbled a good woman or dodged a bullet."
3: Ooh.
2: He said, "I met this beautiful 26-year-old Venezuelan girl on Facebook dating."
3: Wow.
2: And things moved fast.
3: It worked.
2: He said, "We spent the whole weekend together, hooked up, and within days, she's already telling me she loves me.
3: Oh.
2: She has 3 kids, and her husband was deported last year."
3: Husband?
2: Her husband.
3: Oh,
4: here we go.
3: Okay. I thought you were...
2: Yeah. He said, "When I went to her place, I saw she's sharing this tiny room with all 3 kids, no furniture, no bed frame, just a mattress on the floor. Monday, we were talking, and she tells me what she wants for her birthday this Friday. Coach bag, new iPhone, un ramo, which is a bunch of flowers.
3: A bouquet.
2: Yes. Mm-hmm. And a dinner, that which is damn near $2,000. That gave me what girls call the ick.
3: Asco.
2: I'm thinking you and your kids are living like this, but instead of asking me for help with furniture or something you actually need, you want a coach bag and an iPhone? I immediately started wondering if she saw how I live and thought she hit the jackpot. But brown bag, I'm not innocent either. When we met, she asked if I had kids, and I told her, no, I have no kids.
3: Uh-oh.
2: Meanwhile, she's telling me she loves me, sees me as a future husband and father. She even told me she wants to give me kids because I'd be such a great dad one day.
3: How long have they been together?
5: I don't know.
3: Said this past weekend.
2: Yeah, a short amount of time.
3: Okay.
2: She said, he said I had so many chances to tell her, but I didn't. The other day, I finally confessed to her that I have kids. She broke down crying and said the kids weren't the problem, the lie was. Hmm. Now she won't talk to me. So brown bag, me salvé o la cagué? Did I mess up an opportunity with a great girl, or did I save myself from a bad situation?
5: I'm still stuck on my husband.
3: Her husband got deported last year.
2: Yeah.
4: So he's not a threat.
2: Yeah. Oh.
4: I mean,
3: Greg.
4: He's not. So.
2: Well, I was reading some of the comments. It's like, you better get out of there before he comes back. And I'm like,
4: good luck.
2: I don't see that happening. Yeah, you know what I'm saying? But doesn't mean he's not like in the picture in the background, you know,
5: yeah,
2: still calling or things like that. Maybe still sending money, perhaps. You know what I'm saying?
4: Yeah.
3: Maybe still her husband.
2: Only in Venezuela.
4: Yeah, they're a different country.
2: That's a whole different deal.
4: That doesn't count.
2: Yeah.
3: Oh my goodness. Alex is on the line.
5: Alex.
3: I want to discuss it with you. Alejandro. Alexander. What does your mom call you when she's mad?
6: Me llama Alex.
3: Alex. Alex. So you met this girl on Facebook dating?
6: I did, yeah. It was one of the first matches I got.
3: And you were telling like, oh my gosh, she's bomb. Ooh, she's young.
2: Look at
3: her. She's Venezuelan.
4: Yep.
3: Like, everything, all the boxes checked out.
6: Everything checked out. And she liked me, right? I had to like her back to connect, which was pretty, furthermore gets into your head as a man. That the woman liked you first.
3: Okay, if she's Venezuelan, is that when she tells you, hey, my husband got deported? Or when did she tell you that bombshell?
6: When she told me she had 2 kids, I was like, where's the father? So I finally asked, and she told me he got deported back to Venezuela.
4: Mm-hmm. Oh, so they're both Venezuelan.
3: Are they still together?
6: Mm-hmm. No, they're not, no.
3: I know not physically.
4: Yeah, but like legally.
3: Because she didn't say my ex-husband.
6: Yeah, she didn't say my ex-husband. I'm not sure. I didn't go into it.
3: And Alex, why didn't you tell her you had kids?
6: Because I thought this was going to go nowhere, right? Like it typically does. Sometimes you talk to a person for 2 or 3 days and then communication cuts off or... You just stopped communicating.
2: You want me to translate?
3: So you just wanted to smash.
2: Hit it and quit it. Yeah, that's all he was thinking about.
3: What's the point of having that combo?
2: Yeah. Say
6: nothing. No. I'm not like that, guys. So.
3: Oh my God, Alex! Tell the truth.
2: Come on.
3: No, no,
6: check it out. She's trying to smash every day. We smashed last night, actually.
3: Wow.
5: Wow.
6: And she called me over, you know.
3: Okay, wow. Hold on, Alex. It's understandable to a point. Like, you're not trying to, like, get into the deep stuff, right? You mentioned that. Like, you're not trying to get deep with someone. Literally, probably. But not emotionally, yeah, spiritually. Yeah, okay. And it's like you kind of saw it as that. But you guys hit it off. And I guess once you don't tell her, you kind of gotta keep on not telling her. There might not be a right time to tell her. Is kind of what you were dealt with, right?
6: Right. Yeah, that's right. And so I felt bad the more it went on, you know, and the more she kept telling me she liked me, she loved me, and all these other things.
3: Wow. Yeah, hey. Damn.
2: Okay. Hey, so love? To be clear, you've only known her for a week?
6: Not even a week.
3: Okay, this is crazy.
2: What the hell? What? Crazier than
3: I love this timeline. Yeah. I thought they were together for a little bit.
2: I thought it was a couple weeks.
3: So not even a week, and she's already telling you that she loves you.
6: That's what she said, you know. And can I falter? I can't.
3: Tell me about the kid situation, because over the phone yesterday you mentioned that, like, something about her kids.
6: Her kids.
3: Yeah, that they were downstairs, or, like, did you meet the kids, or
6: how you saw the room? You guys. Yeah, I was telling you guys that we had Friday, the next Saturday, and she invited me over to go to eat at her house. She had made made us lunch.
3: Okay.
6: And the kids were in the room, but they kept coming in and out, and that's when I seen how she was living, you know? And when I contacted you guys, it was shortly after she had told me what she wanted. So instead of, like, anything useful, I would think, it's all materialistic things to take photos with. And to, you know, kind of present that she lives another lifestyle. Mm-hmm.
2: That's for the people back home. She got to flex on
4: them. Yeah, come on.
2: You know what I'm saying?
6: Yeah. When's her birthday? It is, honestly.
3: When is her birthday?
5: Tomorrow.
6: It's tomorrow.
4: Awesome.
2: This is such a crazy 6 days.
3: My God. Is this what being with the Venezuelans like?
2: Right?
3: Wow. Yeah, we thought lesbians got together quick.
2: Venezuelans are lightning fast.
6: Yo, check it out, bro. She was on TikTok live with all of her friends yesterday. And she's like, hey, can you come say hi? And I was like, yeah, for sure. I'll hop on. I hopped on, bro, immediately. They're like, oh, who's this guy? What's he going to get you for your birthday? Don't forget to get her, you know, a diamond ring and all these things. And I was like, man, that's crazy.
2: Like, I just met this girl.
3: So that gave you the ick. On Friday, you guys met and you hooked up. On Saturday, you were at her house for lunch and you met the kids. And she told you what she wanted for her birthday. And then you saw the mattress and you were like, ew, you're living like this?
2: He technically didn't meet the kids. They were probably like, got out of the room. She's like, go back inside. I'm trying to get us a new daddy.
6: Yeah, exactly, Vic. Exactly. And
3: oh
6: so
3: my God.
6: I got the ick.
3: All the while, you have not told her you have kids. So when did you tell her? What day? I have a little map. I'm making a little map of the days. What day did you tell her you have kids?
6: I told her yesterday when I was coming back from Wyoming.
3: And yesterday she wrote you the thing that you sent us. He sent us a text message thread, and she's basically telling him off in Spanish.
4: Wow, that's
3: right,
4: hot.
3: Right, bro?
6: Yeah, she is, Leti. But don't forget the messages before that.
3: You didn't show me the screenshots of the messages before that.
5: Yeah, what did
3: oh,
5: they say?
3: Oh, no, he did.
5: Well, what's it?
3: Her saying, me gusta como me haces el amor. I love how you make love to me.
2: Hey, you are marketing the hell out of Venezuelan women right now.
4: Hey, I don't see no problem right now. There's no problem here. This is what you signed up for.
3: So yesterday you told her, but she told you off, but you still got back with her, right? Because she told you off for lying to her. And then you were on her live yesterday.
6: Well, the thing was that when she cussed me out and I called her to tell her I'm sorry, she hung up on me and I was like, oh, you know what? That's cool. Then that's it. Like I said, I'm not, I don't pursue it, right? I was like, whatever. And so later on that night, she found my TikTok and was like, hey, can you call me? And I was like, well, I thought you had my number. Like, oh, I deleted it. I deleted you off everything that I found.
2: Damn. This is all happening in like 4 days.
4: Yeah.
6: It's too much, bro.
4: Now, you know, this is the best 4 days of your life right here. I know it is.
2: It's on a wild ride.
6: I'm not going to lie, dog. Very fun.
2: Yeah.
5: He likes the crazy.
3: But you don't like that you feel pressure now to get her some kind of gift when it's like, girl, this is how you're living, like in her room, essentially. And I'm wondering, you don't think that she might be with other people?
6: No, I don't think so.
3: And
6: no.
3: Why is that?
5: Mm-hmm.
6: it,
3: Say what you told Vic.
2: Let us know.
6: Honestly, as a man, you know, when you leave a woman after, you know, you have your fun, the smell, if she leaves the smell, either she's not taking care of herself or she's been with a lot of men. And when we got finished, no smell, like beautiful smell, as a matter of fact.
2: What? Beautiful Venezuelan smell.
3: I don't understand he's saying he knows that she's not out there because it smelled beautiful after, right?
6: Well, yeah, there's no smell.
2: What would you describe it as? Like,
6: how would I describe it as? Dude, I don't even know, dog. It's pretty crazy.
5: Oh my God, Alex.
3: Okay, Alex, I'm going to go to the phone lines. Thank you so much for calling. This guy has
5: He's going through it. I'm a little Alex.
3: All right. Alex is, he's older. He's like in his 30s. He has kids of his own. He's been through that. The kids are older, right, Alex?
6: Yeah my kids are 13, 12.
7: Wait, you got two?
3: Yeah, he has two kids.
7: I thought it was just hiding one.
3: Oh, Alex, you got to run. I just see a photo of her. Oh. You got to run.
5: Yeah?
2: Oh, yeah.
7: Oh, yeah, brother.
2: You don't got a shot, brother.
3: Yeah, you got to run.
6: What does that mean? What do you guys mean?
3: It's the Venezuelan fly trap she's grabbing you with.
2: She's got you wrapped around her finger.
3: Yes. Okay, so...
6: No. I'm ready to cut it off, to be honest with you.
5: You're not.
2: You just left her house, bro, hours ago.
6: Mm-hmm. Hey, bro, it's because you called me over. I'm like Superman, dog. You call me, I'm going to be there.
7: He's trying to save her like Superman.
3: Is this too good
6: to... She gave me the bat signal. She wants some of this fierro. I'm like, I'm there.
3: Okay, Alex. Yeah, you're cut off. Yeah, I'm cutting you off the bar. You had too much to drink, my friend.
7: I like this guy.
3: Too much lechita. Too much Venezuelan smell. All of that.
2: Yeah, I love how he'll be like, am I right, Vic?
7: Yeah.
2: You feel me, Vic?
7: I know. Right, Vic? Come on.
3: Why you? Hey, Vic, you know, we could tell by the smell if she's been around or not.
2: Yeah. Right, Vic? Right, cousin? I'm like, bro.
3: Cousin.
7: Hey, Vic, you feel me, bro, right? You feel me, right? Come on now.
3: Alex has had a crazy week. It's not even over yet. Mm-mm. It could have a crazy turn at the end. He got with a girl through Facebook dating. She's beautiful. I'm just looking at her right now. Gorgeous girl.
7: Yeah.
3: She's in her 20s. So to him, it's like, hey, he's up.
5: Mm-hmm.
3: You know what I'm saying? Like, he's kind of, he's living life.
5: Yeah.
3: He meets her. They kick it off. They have a blast. They smash. It's amazing. It's starting to give him the ick, though, that she's trying to act like she's flexing for him. Like, yeah. Hey, give me a Coach purse. I want a new iPhone. I want a this and a that.
5: My birthday.
3: Yes. Which is tomorrow.
2: Yes. So convenient, the timing.
7: Yeah, right? Mm-hmm.
3: He looks at the way she's living. He's like, ooh. Living, prioritize, respect yourself, girl.
7: That frame.
3: Uh-huh. But at the same time, he didn't tell her that he had a kid.
5: No.
3: Kids. She finds out and is like, why you lie? Like, you constantly are lying to me. Already you're lying. The first week is crazy. Yeah. So this is where he stands. Should I just leave it? Should I walk away and just me salve? I save myself?
5: Mm-hmm.
3: Or is this just the perfect woman and I'm tripping? Albert in Southgate, something similar happened to you too?
2: Oh my God.
7: What's wrong with you guys?
8: She didn't try to gold dig me or nothing like that. I was too, like 21, mm-hmm. and she was a full-blown señora, like at 39. You know?
7: Señora?
8: And I met her at the Walmart layaway line when Walmart used to do layaway.
7: Amazing. Oh, what a love story. Is she from Venezuela?
8: Yeah, she's Venezuelan.
7: Oh my God!
8: Same scenario. What? In the first week, the second day, hey, come over. And I'm like, all right. Like, you know, I already knew what's up. I'm like, homeboy. I'm like, Superman, let's go.
5: He's 21.
3: Yeah, he's 21.
5: Chiquito.
8: Yeah.
3: Prendido. So, everything.
8: Así como dijo, bro. After it smelled like everything was lovely.
3: What? The smell Venezuelan women carry.
2: Oh my God.
3: Needs to be studied.
2: Pheromones.
3: Yeah.
8: So at a like little talk that we would have, she told me like, oh yeah, you're the only guy, whatever. Right? And I'm like, all right, cool. So I'm over there shooting up the club like crazy, you know, me not knowing any better.
3: Oh my God.
8: And then one day I thought about it. I'm like, you know what? Like, nah, like, let me protect myself, right? Mm-hmm. So I show up and I'm like, oh, you know what? I left the protection in the car. And she's like, oh, no, don't worry. There's some in the drawer right there. And I'm like, I didn't think much of it, right? So when I opened the drawer, like, I saw, I'm like, what? Like, oh, that's a custom size. Like, nah, like, I'm good, but I'm not that.
7: Is that a bag? Is that a bag? Who's these for?
8: I'm like, Yeah, I even told her, like, hey, I'm not even going to embarrass myself. Like, what's the weird, you know?
3: Trying to try it on?
8: Yeah.
2: Put my hand through this thing.
8: Like, she's like, no, en el otro cajón, and I'm opened it.
3: The other drawer.
2: Large, medium, yeah. Small. You're small. Yeah. It's over there.
8: Yeah,
7: it's over there.
8: No, I'm Mexican, bro. I'm average. I'm good. I'm not.
2: Medium.
8: I'm the good
2: right
8: side, but I'm not. Yeah.
3: Ew. It's in the middle drawer.
7: Middle drawer, medium, yeah. Large, you know.
3: No, middle drawer, Mexican.
8: Yeah. I'm on the medium size, bro. But my thing is that I was falling in love, bro. Like, they have this power that I don't know what it is. They make you fall in love. But after that incident with the protection and everything, I'm like, nah, I got to cut it off because this señora, I don't know what she wants from me, but I know it's nothing good.
3: Yeah.
8: You know? It's just one of those things where I don't know if it's like all of them are like that. And the crazy part, bro, is that same thing. Like, respétate. Like, what? Limpia la casa. Like, you hear me?
3: No.
7: Hey, her mattress is on the floor.
3: First up, too?
8: No, yeah, boy, what? All I got to tell my homie is, hey, córrele, bro. Just run, because you. If it's this early in the stage, she already asking for this and that. Wait till she locks you down with a kid, bro.
3: Mm-hmm, yeah.
2: Oh, yeah.
3: Ooh, oh, my goodness.
7: This all sounds amazing to me.
2: Yeah, Greg is ready. Greg is ready to have a Venezuelan.
3: Does it trip you out that more dudes have the same story as you?
6: It does, yeah. It's funny. It's hilarious.
3: So do you need to run? Are you driving away from her right now?
6: Honestly, in the past, I don't know, 10 minutes, she's called me 5 times.
3: Oh.
7: She's called you?
2: She's called you 5 times?
7: Hey, let us talk to her.
2: Put it on the phone.
6: Nah, bro. You guys are going to make a mess out of it.
7: It's already a mess.
2: I thought you didn't want her.
3: Hey, she's the one that has the mess in her room.
7: Yeah, come on.
3: Well, not us.
6: Yeah, I know, but I can cut her off, right? I can just stop talking to her.
7: Let us do it for you. Let us do it for you. Let us talk to her.
3: Okay. We're going to find her on TikTok.
7: Yeah.
6: Oh, I'll send you her TikTok.
3: Okay. Yeah. Send us her TikTok. Okay.
5: What's your name?
6: Maria.
3: Maria. Thanks, bro.
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5: 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Got a signal in Fontana, 3 left lane shutdown on the 10 westbound at Citrus. You're jammed at Cedar Avenue. Got the signal in La Cañada, 210 westbound for Angeles Crest Highway. Big Green Fire Cleanup has got the 4 right lane shutdown, so that's a mess from Foothill Boulevard.
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4: Look at this studious fool.
1: All right, this is Letty, and I'm filling in for my very studious friend, our guy Concrete. He's out in Aloha.
7: Hawaii.
1: Aloha.
7: Hawaii.
1: I'm giving you songs that are old that you know, because giving you new songs apparently is going to cause crashes. According to a new study, found that traffic fatalities were 15% higher on days when major new albums were released compared to the days immediately before or after. Something about a new drop has us going crazy on these streets. So this lets me know, when you listen to a new album, please do it in the comfort of your own home on headphones. No, 15% is a crazy
8: jump.
1: It is. And it's fatalities. It's not just crashes. More than 35,000 people pass away in car crashes in the U.S. each year, with millions more injured. All right. In 2022 alone, 3,308 deaths were attributed to distracted driving. I'm like, I don't know if I can say that or not, but we're there already. And they're saying the distracted part of a new album. Maybe it's changing it. Maybe it's playing the song again.
8: Run it back.
1: Or filming myself playing it.
9: Yeah.
1: Like I'm in the car.
8: Yeah.
1: I'm driving fast. All of that. I get it. I've seen it.
9: I've seen it.
8: We all do it. Dirty Sprite 2 dropped, and I was a beast on the roads. Like, you didn't even want to see me in my little Corolla.
1: But that's bad.
8: I know. It's like you get so hyped.
9: You do. It's like the Karol G album. That was me. I was almost going to be part of that statistics.
1: You almost probably be an angel in heaven.
9: Yeah. Honestly, it's Karol G's fault.
8: Karol G's fault.
9: It was such a great album, but I'm like, oh my God, what was that song? And then I kept going back, and I'm like, no, it wasn't this, but it was out. And then I had to like skip through it. I'm like, it was this one.
8: Luckily, your car's like, beep, beep, beep, beep. You're about to hit a car.
9: Yeah,
1: it was Matadora, huh?
9: Yeah, I love that one.
1: Te vas a matar. Te vas a matar. Fatty.
9: Yeah, it was that one, but
8: I believe it 100%.
1: Mm-hmm. Yeah. Be careful out there.
8: Yes.
1: For your own safety, for the safety of others, when there's new music, at least now you know. Like, hey, I would be more distracted driving around.
9: Yeah.
1: And so are other people. It's not just you that got the new drop.
8: Right?
1: Everyone else is go-karting.
8: Two matadoras running head-on. Head-on collision.
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0: set, go.
1: Yeah, man, and we gotta send our love out to Nipsey Hussle and the whole family. Shout out to Black Sam.
2: Yep.
1: Shout out to Bino Rideau, who just dropped a project with Nipsey. Here's one of my favorites off their project, Prolific, that dropped last week. It's called Miami Off the Plane. Check this out.

0: but you don't know the half.
1: So gangster on like such a vibe beat.
2: That's yep. a vibe right
1: there. I love this, and this project is so important because they made this previous to Nipsey Hussle passing. All of this is music that he intended to come out eventually, and it did. And it's such a beautiful moment. But also, we had the chance to talk to Bino and Black Sam. Mm-hmm. Who is Nipsey Hussle's brother. And I had to talk about, like, performing songs like this and Nipsey not being here, because that's still the truth of the matter. And it gets really sad sometimes seeing such a beautiful project. If you had the chance to listen to it, you're listening to it and you're vibing and you're like, this is hard or this is soulful because there's so many different emotions. Mm-hmm. But then you get that realization, like, man, he's not here. And here's how Bino put it. Check this out. Hold on, he's rapping. Well,
2: it's a good album, though. I was listening to it because you told me to listen to it. And I was like, yeah, it's pretty good. I like it.
1: Good friends put other friends onto good music. Check this out. All right, here's Bino.
3: It's hard, but we know we got to execute. We know we obligated, you know what I'm saying? And I'm out there, you know, trying to perform, smiling, trying to turn up my chest tight. You know mm-hmm, what I'm saying? Yeah. I'm hearing bro voice come right after mine while I'm trying to sing. You know what I'm saying? So it's definitely hard, but we got to hold it down.
1: I'm seeing them go to New York. I'm seeing them performing on stages mm-hmm. to like help push this album. Mm-hmm. But you see there's someone big missing, and that's the person at the center of all of this, and it's Nipsey. But, you know, talking to Sam, his brother, it's super important, I think, to him and to the whole crew that while they're grieving, they're working. Yep. Like to him, he mentioned something about how idle time can be very scary because you don't know what can happen, whether it be certain thoughts, whether it be certain actions. So on his end, it's like, let me expand the empire as much as possible. Mm-hmm. One big part of the Nipsey Hussle Marathon Empire is Marathon Burger. And we learned that Las Vegas, not only are you a great part of Nipsey Hussle's story, you are also receiving your own Marathon Burger that's not like the others. Check this out.
4: Yeah, Vegas is really big, I believe. It's instrumental, especially with Hussle touring and being able to go do things in Vegas and hustling and trying to go from, you know, LA to Vegas. So Vegas has always been aspirational.
1: Mm-hmm.
4: The strip, you know, the lights. So just being able to have a Marathon Burger there, and this one is going to be our first Marathon Burger with a drive through.
1: Oh,
5: nice.
1: But it
5: I'm so jealous of that one. The drive-through. I don't have to get off the car and I can just eat in the car.
1: Yeah. Like the flagship Marathon Burger is on Melrose and parking is very tough.
2: Yeah.
1: And already, like, anywhere it's at, it's hella packed because people are at there 24/7 at all times.
2: Yeah.
1: By the way, the Marathon Burger in Vegas will be a 24/7 spot.
2: Oh, wow.
1: That was one of Nipsey Hussle's favorite spots before he passed too. He was talking about investing in a hotel out there. So there was so much a part of the story, and it's really cool to see it transpire now. And Black Sam and the Marathon team are doing an incredible job. If you haven't peeped the project, make sure you listen to Prolific. And coming up at 8:30, now we're going to talk about Lauren London, who's Nipsey's partner. We're going to talk about a debate online about whether or not Nipsey Hussle was used as AI.
5: What?
1: You know, all the conspiracy theories come out. And it reminded me of when I was younger and I was like, oh yeah, that's not really Tupac, that's somebody. Because he had so much stuff posthumously after passing.
5: True.
1: Yeah. Like, that's probably someone that sounds like him that they dubbed over or whatever. But it's really cool to talk to Black Sam and Bino. We do not take these moments for granted. So coming up at 8:30, we're going to hear more about the story and this project. Don't go anywhere. And we also, what's up, brother?
2: Yes, I can't wait till being 5 a.m. in Vegas, going to get a Marathon Burger.
1: Yeah, brother.
2: Yeah. That's going to be a vibe.
1: That's where your head's at.
2: That's right literally where my head's at. Leaving the club, just getting a Marathon Burger.
1: Let's do it. Let's do it.
2: Yeah.
1: You know food tastes so good when you're...
2: Oh, oh my God. Come on now.
5: Yeah. Let alone the fries already taste good, so if I'm on one, I'm like, oh.
1: That's all on the way. Let's get into some shizmation, Angelica.
6: Zulu, come here.
7: Now what's going on?
6: Cheesemation with Angie.
5: Okay, you guys, there's been an update on Hayden Panettiere's death because her boyfriend actually just broke his silence through his lawyer. Now, if you guys remember, I told you on Monday that Hayden actually did pass away on Sunday, right? And we're getting more and more details. Bryant's attorney did say Hayden's death remains under investigation and it is important to allow the investigation to proceed. As has been publicly reported, police confirmed there were no signs of foul play. Out of respect for Hayden's loved ones and the ongoing investigation, there will be no further comment at this time.
2: Hmm.
5: So what we've learned more and more is that apparently Brian, the on and off boyfriend of Hayden, was actually there at the apartment at the scene when she passed away.
1: Him and his brother.
5: And the brother was also there. So apparently, the brother, Zach, was the one that actually called the police to come, like, to come to the scene because Hayden was actually found at cardiac arrest, right? And they're also saying that when the police came in, they were seeing that Brian, the on and off boyfriend, wasn't really emotional whatsoever until they announced that she was actually dead. Whereas Zach, the brother, was actually saying things like, that he was actually like really emotional. He's the one that was in distress. He was the one showing like some type of emotion and whatsoever. Now, Brian, the boyfriend, did give the police like, actual medication, saying like this is the medication that Hayden was talking was taking at the moment.
1: Yeah, I know that they're trying to push it as there's no foul play, but there's also an investigation. Yeah. There is an investigation because they're like, hey, we can't just write this off as an overdose and things of that nature.
2: Yeah, I believe the DEA is involved, which is like Drug Enforcement Agency. So, yeah, I don't know. I don't want to judge too early, but that the on and off boyfriend, whatever, he seems
1: I'm judging very early, and I'm sorry, but like your ears perk up when you hear that they're on and off, that he was trying to get, because he has DV charges against her, like against him, for her.
2: Yep.
1: He has an open court case where he recently asked the judge to drop the charges. The judge is proceeding, and I've seen that there's been some types of messages that are released between him and Hayden, and him being like, as soon as this stuff goes away, then we can talk, or like making mentions of if you don't want videos out, like kind of low-key blackmail. If you don't want videos out, like that will ruin your name and clear mine, then make this go away, right? So I do think that there was like an intent behind it. HOA where she lived previously has told other people, like other residents, hey, if you see this guy, call the cops. He's not supposed to be around here. Like, there is an all alert bulletin on this guy the people in her circle and the people around. So for her to have went with him is already something that's like suspicious to those around them. Going with your brother, and your brother might be tripping because low-key your brother might be knowing what's going on. Like, all of these things are matching up in a way that it's like you can't not but be suspicious.
5: For sure Because I was looking through his history, right? He did get arrested a couple of times, a lot of times, because of DV charges and stuff like that
1: against
5: her. And then they're saying that Brian, the boyfriend, was actually asleep in the other room then when they found Hayden, and then Zach came into the room, and that's when he found Hayden unconscious in the armchair.
2: That's like a convenient story too.
0: Yeah,
2: you know what I'm saying?
5: Yeah, that's
2: my brother's there. I wasn't there. He's a witness. He's impartial or whatever. I don't know.
1: And honestly, if it's an overdose or if it's something of that nature that led to the cardiac arrest, who gave her that?
2: Yeah.
1: Because we're seeing other artists, and this is something that's it's unfortunate they passed, but also people are being held accountable. For example, like when Mac Miller passed away, they got the person that sold him. If this is the case, who gave it to her? Because even if, quote unquote, you're not the one that you've never done anything, this wasn't intentional, did you provide this? Because if you did, you are still in responsibility of what happened to her.
0: And that's a weird thing that they say there's no foul play.
1: They were initially, and then it's like, hold on, we gotta investigate. Investigate no foul play. Just like, you know what I'm
5: saying? It's an open investigation.
1: But that's
5: right
1: the way that he's trying to come out with it through a lawyer.
5: He hasn't publicly said anything. It's the lawyer saying that.
1: All bad.
5: All right, that's it for Chismation, brought to you guys by your Toyota dealers. I'm Manchi from Brownback Mornings on Prime 106.
7: 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Only the left lane is open. 210 Westford Andrews Cross Highway, you're jammed into Royal Boulevard. Also, Vasilil and Legion Park, middle lane closed on the 5 North River, the 2 adding to the Soul Drive coming up from the 10.
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3: It's like we're riding in the back seat of your car.
4: You'll make a ride right here.

0: very dismissive, for sure.
1: Yeah, but I don't mean it like that, because in my head, I'm registering it like in Spanish, like, ooh, chiquitito, like, ooh.
2: That's even worse.
3: Like, ito. Like, in like Spanish, cutie. It's like caring to say something small. Yeah. Like,
0: cariño.
1: Yeah, like
3: yeah, I think I call my kids Luisito and Jorjito.
1: And
3: your Mixito.
2: No, it's more of a diss when you say it like
3: and
2: that.
3: And your Falorito.
1: So, yes, I do that a lot.
3: Okay, anyone else? And diss somebody?
2: I'm mad now.
3: Without.
0: Yeah. I feel like I accidentally diss people with their age. Like, I'll be like, so, like, back in your day, what, and then, like, I'm a couple years older than you. Like, I'm like, oh, my bad. Yeah. Like, it's not how I meant it, but, like, as we get older, even me, like, as I'm getting older, you get more sensitive with age. Like, what do you mean? I'm only 34. Like, what? Back in my day.
2: Yeah,
0: you know what I'm saying?
2: Yeah.
0: Stuff like that.
3: Well, let's talk about this, because there's a little kid that, for all intents and purposes, just wanted to get to know Russell Westbrook, mm-hmm. that we love out here and has done so much in the NBA and killed it in OKC, was a Laker and a Clipper, and he unfortunately has announced his retirement as of this coming season. So he's currently teaching little kids how to ball. Check this out.
4: So, oh, you gonna open your stance up just a little bit. So once I get there, cut me off right away. So you dribble. I'm gonna show you. Go. That's better.
3: I love that. Like, he's out there using his talents to help out the youth. Nice. But one kid, I think, accidentally dissed him by asking him, like, hey, you're teaching us so much. Are you an NBA player? Mm-hmm. His answer made me really sad. Aww. Listen.
4: I used to be back in the day, back in my young days.
3: NBA player, and his answer was, I used to be literally... just retired.
0: That was a week ago.
3: Yes.
0: Damn.
3: Back in my day.
0: Yeah.
3: Oh, it's so doing.
1: Oh, that's so sad.
0: Mm-hmm. He made it. Like, when I saw the clip, I was very sad. I was like, oh, Russ. Oh. Like, he's already having that, like,
3: those combos.
0: Back in the day, in my glory days.
1: He like, misses it. That's
0: you know,
1: why.
0: That's like Al Bundy talk. Like, he's way better than Al Bundy.
3: You know what? Westbrook, he's had to deal with people talking smack on him. I remember they would call him like Westbrook at some point. And he was like, I hate it because they tell my kids that and they got to deal with stuff like that. And so I'm sure that he knows how to handle disses that come from a Joe Schmo, a Twitter troll.
1: Yeah.
3: But hearing something like that, and not that it was a diss, but like having to low-key face it, it's something that like he responded so nicely.
1: Yeah.
3: But it still was like, oh,
0: yeah.
3: That must like hurt somewhere. That even those other disses are clowning him is like, nah, you're not gonna pass this fortress that I've built up.
0: For sure. Yeah. And that was like his identity. Like, I'm an NBA player. Like, now it's like, I used to.
3: Oh my gosh, that's hilarious.
1: Don't say that.
3: That hurts. We love you, Russ. We love you,
1: too.
3: And we're sorry about ever accidentally dissing anyone, especially Angelita. Yeah.
2: How would you say Westbrook?
3: You stop talking. Let's get to your little segment. Hold on. Let's go, my little 30-year-old, my little 30-30.
2: Well, we're about to feel old right now because this kid that is going super viral.
3: Super.
2: You guys remember this kid right here that made this banger from Pinkfong?

0: you ever accidentally be petty and diss someone, but you didn't mean it? Like, if you ever told someone, like, oh my god, how many months? Oh, and then she was not.
1: Yeah,
0: was,
1: I feel like all the time.
0: Why? How do you accidentally diss someone?
1: Like, when I said, oh, your little thing.
0: Oh, my God. Angie is peak that. Yeah, she nonchalantly says, oh, your little mix, Greg.
2: I hate that so much.
0: I don't know. Have a little show, Vic.
2: Oh, man.
1: Your little followers.
2: Yeah.
1: But I don't mean it.

0: I know all the
1: Pink
0: kids.
1: Thong.
0: All the kids are turning up right
2: that
0: now.
2: That was like the label or whatever.
0: Yeah, yeah, yeah, yeah.
2: That
0: yeah.
2: went like triple platinum at my crib because the boy loved that.
3: For sure.
0: Run it back. Mm-hmm. Well, that kid is 17 years old now.
2: Oh, no.
0: And
2: oh,
0: he is making more bangers, but he's making them to K-pop. And you know what he decided to do?
2: Oh, he turned into a K-pop singer?
0: He turned into a K-pop singer, and now he is sampling Baby Shark. Listen to this.

0: Wow.
1: He sounds really good. I think he sounds good.
0: Sounds like K-pop.
1: Yeah.
2: I feel like it's like maybe like his reintroduction. Like, yeah, I'm the baby shark kid.
0: I'm the baby shark.
3: Baby shark boy. What's funny is that if you look up the song, that's what he goes by. Baby shark kid.
1: No way.
0: That's us. I think that's the United States not being able to translate a name or something titling it a certain way. Or because they're so viral, they know that's going to be, like, they know the algorithm on YouTube. What to say, SEO or something.
3: If you type it in, it's like Baby Shark Boy, and the song name is Wave, and it says featuring Junie.
0: So maybe his name is Junie,
3: but they want you to be Baby Shark Boy.
0: Smart marketing.
3: Yeah, right. I think some originals should just not be touched, though. Like, the original is just a banger. Like, why would you sample?
2: Yeah, the new one sucks. I'm sorry.
0: Nah, I feel like he can get into the sequel of K-Pop Demon Hunters with that record.
3: Yep.
0: Like, you're

0: Yeah. I need a golden mashup to that. That's tight. Big up to
1: me. I like it. It's cool. It's cool.
0: I like it too because you're seeing like the evolution of the kid.
2: Yeah. 17 now.
0: Yeah.
2: He's 17 now. Yep. Mm-hmm.
3: How old was he when he came out with Baby Shark?
0: Like 6, 5, 6, something.
3: Damn.
0: Oh, he didn't because you don't have kids.
2: He was around 6 or 7, they were saying.
0: Yeah. Oh, around what?
2: 6'7".
0: Oh, wow, such a boomer. Okay, let's get into the weather. Are you ready, my friend?
2: Yes, I am.
0: Let's go.
4: And now, the weather. With Concrete Storm.
2: This is great covering for Concrete for the weather. He's still out there turning up in Hawaii. We hope he had fun celebrating. Yes. But anyways, Costa Mesa, where you and your ex go to the OC Fair to make up. 83 during the day and 70 at night. Hacienda Heights, where people drive up Turnbull Canyon with no lights. 93 during the day and 68 at night. Riverside, where people are doing hella crime. You're 100.
0: No. That's anti-crimes and anti-crimes only.
2: Oh, yeah. Anti-crime and anti-crime.
3: Yeah, come
2: Riverside
3: on.
2: Has
3: oh,
2: crime.
3: Come on.
2: Riverside has a lot of
0: but
2: crime.
0: It doesn't. It's why anti-crime. Yeah.
5: Yeah, they don't call it river crime.
0: Yeah, that's weird.
2: That's a good one, though. That is a good
0: no,
2: one.
0: No, it's not.
3: No, river that's crime? Not like Riverside.
2: Riverside? You're 100 during the day and 72 at night. And Cerritos, where Vic goes to the mall to buy a Yankees hat and act like a creepy Theo.
0: That's not right either, but that's also true. Yes.
2: You're 89 during the day and 70 at night. Costa Mesa, let me give a little recap of that of your day right here. Costa Mesa, like I said, 83 during the day, 70 at night. Hacienda Heights, 93 during the day and 68 at night. Riverside, 100 during the day and 72 at night. And Cerritos, 89.
0: Where you'll find Vic eating an all-meat burrito.
2: Oh, where are you, Yankees hat?
0: No cheese, please.
2: You're 89 during the day and 70 at night. And that was your weather. I am covering Concrete Storm.
0: Who are you?
2: I'm Greg, covering for Concrete.
0: There you go.
2: Yes, Vic?
5: I have a question. How hot is it going to be today in Whittier for your birthday?
0: Whoa.
5: Damn, no backup?
3: He doesn't know.
5: Wow.
3: He doesn't know.
2: I'm not really loud, dude. I can look it up for you.
5: No, like, you don't have to. You just say hi. Or, I don't know. Well, we didn't rehearse this.
2: Well, if you want to know, it's going to be today, 91 highest.
5: Okay.
2: Yeah. So it's going to be hot.
0: Again today.
2: Again today.
5: Hot and heavy.
3: Hurry up, bro. Shut up. Shut up.
0: Okay,
2: that was your weather. I'm covering Concrete. I am Greg C, covering for Concrete. It's going to be hot one today.
0: I said it already. Again today. See, you guys call me the enojona, but you don't see what makes me enojada.
3: I caught it.
0: Híjole. I'm a mom of all these
3: kids. Wrap up again.
2: I already did.
0: I have three kids. I don't need three more.
2: I already wrapped up like three times.
0: You don't wrap up. I heard.
2: And it's hot and spicy for that reason.
3: Dude, yeah, stop.
0: What's coming up besides Homie Helpline?
5: Remember Roberto, who was in love with his sister's wife?
3: Yes.
5: Well, he's back with another wild update, and you guys don't want to miss it. It's crazy.
0: No, the wife found out.
2: What?
0: Yes. We talked about this last year. He came through and he told us, hey, I'm in love with my sister-in-law. Mm. And even my mother-in-law knows and has been keeping this secret.
2: Jeez.
0: His wife just found out. And it's crazy.
2: Oh, my God.
0: We're talking to our guy, Roberto, next. Keep it here. It's Power 106.
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0: Power 106, LA's number one for hip-hop. I'm Leti. 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

0: 2, 1.
1: Yeah, right now.
0: Homie Helpline. Ring it back.
2: Ring it back.
0: The updates you've been waiting for.
3: Oh, yes, my friend. And this one is full of... and a lot of...
4: Oh, my God.
3: Yes, it's all here
5: this
3: Friday morning. So thank you so much for joining us. Gather around. Because we are ringing it back. And that's when we call up and find out what went on after we hung up with the homie helpliner. And this man, I don't know. I think he's like of all time.
5: Yeah.
3: Homie helpliner.
4: For sure he is.
3: What the heck is going on?
5: He's an all-time sucio.
3: All-time.
5: Yeah, he's Hall of Fame sucio.
3: Gets a trophy, gets wrapped
4: everything.
5: Yeah, banner is going to hang
6: we
5: up.
6: We have his picture on
3: for
6: the wall.
3: For not being the greatest of men, some would say.
5: Oh. Yes.
3: But for being 100% 10 toes down about it.
5: Mm-hmm. Yeah.
3: Now, it was last year when he reached out to us. 2025 when he reached out to us, okay? And he told us that he was in love with the sister of his wife.
6: I remember that.
3: He was in love with his wife's sister.
6: I remember that.
3: And he didn't know what to do about it. Because they are living in the thrill of maybe they're going to get caught one day. Should they just leave their partners for each other or just dead this as a whole? We're going to play back that homie helpline. And we're going to show you what went down afterwards. Because he's on the line with a very, very outrageous update, okay? Ooh. So let's get to it before anything. If you remember this story, get ready to hear it all over again. Maybe get triggered all over again. Of course, get shocked all over again. Here it is. This is Roberto.
7: Yo, what's up, guys? Good morning, Brown Bag.
5: Good morning.
4: Hi, Roberto. Well,
3: you're just, I'm in shock right now, but like, it's just, hey, this happens. This is real life. Talk to us about, I guess, first talk to us about your wife. How'd you meet her? Do you remember her? You remember that lady?
7: Yeah, I remember her.
3: Okay, talk to us about her.
7: Well, I met her like, I don't know, let's say 10 years ago.
3: Okay.
7: Things were good, but then after I got to know her, I mean, she just seems controlling and like always on edge with me. So we both seen each other struggling in our relationship. So like it led up to like a little flirtation and hanging out, and then from there...
3: Still talk to me about your wife. I'm still talking about your wife.
4: Yeah.
3: Hold on. Talking about your wife. Okay, how you guys have kids. Can you just tell me how many?
7: Well, they're not... We're not... The kids are not from us. They're like... We blended family, so...
3: Okay. That's fine. But is it your children or her children from previous relationship?
7: Both from previous relationships.
3: Okay, so you got someone from... you have a child, but it's blended. That's how you're working it out. Mm-hmm. You marry her. It's all good at first, and now it's just... It's turned into a really just controlling relationship. I'm wondering, are you guys affectionate towards each other?
7: Not like we used to.
3: Yeah.
5: All right.
3: It changes. So a couple years ago, you said it's been about 2 years. A couple years ago, you and your sister-in-law, I guess, like, how did you guys get close?
7: I went to go visit them at the campground because they go camping like all the time, and I went over there to go hang out. And I was saying goodbye to everybody, and she had kissed me, and I'm just like, "What the f-?" Like, I was like, so I messaged her like, "Hey, what was that about?" And she just said, "Nothing. You're drunk. Go to bed." And so the next day, I hit her up like, "Hey, like, nah, like, you never done that before. Like, what's the issue?" And she just said, "Well, you're like a nice guy. You're attractive, and I know I should have never done that." And so we didn't like talk for like 3 weeks, and then out of nowhere, she hit me up, and from there, it was on and popping, and we didn't start doing the thing right away, like, right. She wasn't all about it, she just like, you know, like, we can't, you know, and it did take about, I don't know, 8 months, and then, like, from there, like, it's a weekly thing now, like.
6: Weekly?
3: Weekly thing, you guys meet up.
7: Weekly.
3: Yeah.
7: 2-3 times a week, yes.
5: Damn.
6: What?
4: Oh, that's
5: 2-3 times a week.
3: And you can't get enough of her, and she can't get enough of you.
7: No, when we have to let go, it's like, damn, we ran out of time. We gotta like head out. Like we can't be here no more. Like,
5: where did this happen?
3: And you think about her all the time.
7: Pretty much, yeah. Like when I'm working in the morning, we'll unblock each other.
5: Unblock each other all day.
6: Well, it's because they got caught, so they have to block each other. So
7: yeah. So we're on our way home from Super Bowl, and I was pretty faded, and had my phone plugged into CarPlay, and the message popped up, and she just looked at me. I was just like, oh my god, like where is this going? What's gonna go down?
3: Yeah.
7: I was like, so she called her sister. Her sister was just like, ask Roberto. And so I just said, you know what? Like, she was asking me some questions. I just told her, like, I don't know anything. And she just pretty much said, GN, heart, heart, heart. I said, I don't know what's up with her. So we were, like, going through it that night. Mm-hmm. And so I woke up the next morning, and my wife's like, I want you to call her husband and let him know what she did. And I'm just like, if I get a hold of him, right, it's going to come out. So that day it was raining, and he works construction. So he was home, and I told her, I was like, look, you need to get his phone. Like, grab his phone. I'm going to text you. If you text me, make sure it's the right one. So I text her saying, hey, I don't know what's up with your wife, like this and that, this and that. And she act like she was him.
5: Oh, my God.
7: Grab his phone. I'm so sorry about that. I don't mean to put our relationship and our problems with you guys. This won't happen again. Sorry about that. Roberto, I said, yeah, no problems. Like, I just want to let you know, like, what was going on. And yeah, from there, she delete. And
3: so now you guys block each other. Oh, too. Okay, that makes sense.
1: And all of that.
3: Ay, Roberto, I have a knot in my stomach because of what's happening. Real quick, I have to ask you, when this happened, because you guys are kind of battling right now, should you get together, should you be together, or should you break it off? But if this was the moment where you could have said, like, yeah, like, it could have ended right there.
5: Yep. Mm-hmm.
3: Something kept you with your wife, and something kept her with her man. You guys did not choose each other in that moment.
7: Yeah. It's just because of the lives going down, and she, like, her kids are all from him, and I don't know, just I know it would break up a lot of families, yeah, and the way she feels towards that family already, she really doesn't like them, and I know it's going to be very bad, so
3: we just... Yeah, she don't like him, he don't like his wife, mm-hmm, he already knows all of that, but it could go wrong, like, low-key maybe custody stuff, low-key maybe things of that nature, you know?
5: Does part of you think that there's just, like, so much attraction and thrill and butterflies just because it's an affair? And if you guys actually get together, it won't necessarily work out like it is right now?
7: I think it would work out. There might be a little bumps in the road, but, like, we already, like, we planning some stuff out to, like, eventually leave them, yes.
3: I hope it's not murdering anybody.
1: I know.
7: No, never that.
1: Okay, good.
7: I never want to spend the rest of my... I can't listen to Brown Bag in there.
5: That's right.
3: Well, actually, you can. Actually, you can. Actually, you can. Inside listening.
5: Yeah.
3: But they definitely stay off that path. Okay. If that was a refresher for you, that was Roberto last year. Roberto had hit us up because he was in love with his wife's sister.
1: He was.
3: And the mom knew and was keeping the secret, but reportedly, allegedly, according to him, they all hate his wife anyway, including him.
5: Mm-hmm.
3: You saw it. You heard it.
5: Yep.
3: It ruffled your feathers. He had given us an update previously that he broke up with both of them. He broke up with his sister-in-law, Sancha. And he broke up with his wife.
1: Mm-hmm.
3: Didn't tell his wife why he was going to work. Just, I guess, one night he didn't show up for, like, to go back home.
1: Mm-hmm.
3: And she got mad. And so he's like, all right, then I'm leaving. And that's the exit that he chose.
5: Yep.
3: It was a quick exit.
5: Yep.
3: It's like the exit on the Arroyo Grande Freeway. The entrance is, like, really out. And with his side piece, Sancha's sister-in-law, said he dumped her because... But, like, I gotta respect myself.
5: Yeah.
3: You're giving me a secret from your man and your kids.
1: Yeah.
3: Right? Now, Roberto's on the line. Roberto.
6: Roberto.
3: Roberto.
5: Roberto.
2: Yeah, good morning.
3: All right,
6: is it a good morning?
3: All right, Roberto, we had talked about the...
2: Yeah, the sun's up and I'm alive.
3: There you go.
5: There you go.
1: Optimistic guy.
6: He's positive.
1: Optimistic. Well, because the sun is up.
6: Yeah.
1: So thank you, Lucito.
6: He's being positive about it.
3: All right, Roberto, you had previously broke up with both of them. But what I'm hearing is that you rekindled with both your wife and your sister-in-law, Sancha. At that point, after the last update we talked, right?
7: Yes.
3: Now, you DM'd us
1: a
3: screenshot. Your wife has finally found out about this affair.
7: Yes, and...
3: And not just her. Because we're going to...
7: Not just her.
3: Also, your sister-in-law's husband has found out.
7: Sister-in-law, husband, family, friends. Yes, the whole thing.
3: Yeah, once it's on Facebook. All right, bro. We are going to get the updates of all updates after this, okay? Can you hold on the line for us?
7: Okay.
3: All right. All right.
6: Oh, oh my God. God.
3: Anywhere.
5: The ish hit the
6: no,
5: fan.
6: Dude.
3: Don't go anywhere.
6: Damn.
3: Okay. Power 106.

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1: We need a line? I mean phone line? We got you for the homie helpline.
3: And it's the homie helplines of all homie helplines right now. It's a ring it back, baby.
1: 1, 2, 1. Yeah, right now.
4: Homie helpline. Ring it back. The updates you've been waiting for.
3: That part. 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And Vic, we got a heater on us.
5: Yes,
3: it's
5: we do.
3: It's like hot potato.
5: What's yeah. What's Roberto on? Is back. He was the homie that was cheating on his wife with her own sister. And last time we talked to Roberto, he told us he left both women to focus on himself, right?
3: Yeah, he did say that.
5: Well, the lie detector determined that was a lie. All right? He went right back with the sister.
3: Ooh.
5: And kept it cool with his wife.
3: What?
6: Yeah.
5: They even all went to Hawaii together.
3: No.
5: Literally.
3: Oh, you're right. He told you they went to Hawaii.
6: Oh, family trip.
5: All of them. He said it was a little awkward.
3: Well, we'll talk. We'll talk.
6: Yeah.
3: To Roberto. Yes. But now the wife found out.
5: Yeah, the wife found out. Oh, my God.
3: The wife found out. The brother-in-law that was his homie found out. The family found out. The suegra already knew.
6: Yeah.
3: A little secret saver suegra. And Roberto's on the line. Roberto.
7: Morning.
3: Hi, I like Roberto. That you took the good this time around. But Roberto, you're in some mess. I want to take it back to the update initially, Robert, because you told us that you dumped both of them, and clearly you've always had really strong feelings for the sister-in-law, so you got back with her. I'm curious, why did you get back with your wife, especially because of the disdain you talked about her? Like how you don't, she's not,
6: you don't like her
3: at all.
5: She's boring, stuff like that.
7: No, I didn't get back with her. We just stay talking, but like there's no like,
3: it's your wife. Yeah. Just stay talking,
5: bro. When we last talked to you, it sounded like the end of a beautiful movie. You were like, yeah, you know, I haven't drank in like, you know, 2 months, and I feel good, and I'm just everything positive. What changed?
7: Well, I just couldn't stay focused. I don't know, and continue to talk to the sister, and from there we just never let go, really. Never.
3: You rehashed it. How long were you guys broken up for?
7: How long? Not too long, like 3 weeks, maybe, if that.
3: Oh, all
5: right. I feel like you told us 6 weeks.
3: Well, you just got back. You guys are back together. So then you start talking to your wife again. Who'd you get back with first? Yeah. Your wife or your sister-in-law?
7: The sister.
3: Okay.
7: My lady.
3: My lady.
5: Oh my God.
3: Okay. So you get back with her, and then does she allow you to get back with your wife?
7: No, it's just we're just, you know, trying to get through the thing, but no, I told her like nothing's happening with us, you know, like, and so nothing did happen.
3: I'm just gonna go play house real quick, baby, because she stayed with her husband, right?
7: Yes.
3: Okay, and you were okay with that, because I think you were telling us you want her to leave. You wanted her to
7: leave. I did, and she never could, and I mean, she said she had told me that the easiest way out would be to get caught, and I'm I said I don't know.
6: She was down for that, getting caught.
3: Let's just get caught so we can get this over.
7: Yes, but it's scary, but like we never were going to come out with it. You know, we got to write it out. You know, like there's no telling on ourselves. There's no, you know, like the guilty's already gone because we've been doing this for so long. So
3: was there a point where you felt like we don't care who sees us? F it.
7: Well, towards August this month, like we've just been going out, like who cares who sees us, going out like to lunch and hanging out, you know, just, and now that like it all came out, like we've been hanging out every day and going like to eat everywhere, like it's just, I don't know, like
3: you feel free.
7: And it feels without, like, I mean, yes, everybody's having their comments on like talking to us, like we'll get like random messages here and there, but at the end of the day, we knew that was going to happen, and there's going to be a lot of hate, a lot of tears, a lot of, you know.
3: Okay, so, Roberto, you're making it sound really, really nice and serene.
6: He does.
3: But you DM'd us a photo of a Facebook post from your wife.
7: My ex-wife, yeah.
6: You guys are still married, bro.
3: You're still married.
7: Yeah, but
3: she had found out. How did she find out?
7: Okay, so last Sunday, her husband wanted her phone, so it was like she kind of like, no,
3: your sister-in-law's husband. Your sister-in-law's husband.
7: So,
3: got it.
7: And my ex-wife was already accusing me. Like, she was like saying, are you with your baby mama's, your sister's neighbor, with my sister? So she was just accusing me of like trying to point the finger on anybody.
3: Yeah.
5: Yeah.
7: And so I told her Sunday night, yes, I have been with somebody. I was with them on Friday. I was with them on Thursday. That's where I've been missing with. Or that's where I've been at. And so...
3: But you didn't tell her who?
7: No, I didn't tell her who. She's all, maybe I can forgive you. And I was like, oh, what I've done, there's no forgiveness. I was like,
3: You respect yourself, girl. Yeah, I don't deserve to be taken back, lady.
5: Don't forgive me.
3: Don't forgive me.
7: Yeah. So, all Monday she was bugging. Who is it? Just tell me so I could have peace. I'm like, I was like, I'm not going to tell you, but you will find out. Because the reason I told her you will find out, I told her you will find out is because the husband was already saying, I'm going to go to the phone people. I'm going to get the records. This and that. And I just told her, you know, don't say nothing. You know, we need to buy some time.
3: Okay, so let's slow down. Grab the wall. So your girl, which is not your wife, your sister-in-law, that's your girl.
0: Mm-hmm.
3: She told you, hey, my man is suspicious.
7: Yes.
3: And that he's going to go get phone records of her phone?
7: Yes. Yeah, so they're, because, yeah, they got joint phones. And so I just told her, let him. And when he finds out, he'll know who it is.
6: You didn't care at all.
5: Damn.
3: No, he's a very... Attentos down on his audacity.
6: Yeah.
3: Like, his audacity meter is through the roof.
7: Well, I was like, at that point, like, what do you do? Like, I can't go and tell him, hey, don't look at the records, you know? Like, and he had mentioned my name on Sunday. He's all, I know who it is. Just tell me. And then, I don't know if it was Monday or Sunday night, he had texted her, is it Ernesto? And she said, no.
3: Your name is Robert for the sake of Power 106. Yeah, you're trying to keep it anonymous.
5: Hold on.
7: It's all good. Roberto.
3: Roberto.
7: Ernesto.
3: Yeah, you.
7: No, so he got there around, I'd say around 2 o'clock Monday.
3: Mm-hmm.
7: And that's when she got the message. He was saying,
3: okay, hold on. Before you tell me what he was saying, Power 106, number one for hip hop in Boyle Heights. Shout out to all the peritos in Boyle Heights. I know all of our ears are perked up.
6: Yeah.
3: Shout out to everyone all around the world listening. All right, Roberto, what does the text say? So she tells you, hey, he's hitting me up, right? At this point, he hasn't reached out to you.
7: No. Oh, yeah, he hasn't reached out to me. So the message directly said, wow, with your sister's husband? Are you kidding me? And at that point, when she screenshotted and sent it to me, I was like, all right,

0: Liar. Blank called me and has proof. Have fun with your five kids and a garden hoe. You have been first. You have been for 2 years. Wow. I will be calling my mom and telling her, I hate you. You ruined so many families. Happy. Hope you're happy. Your response was, what about it?
1: What?
0: Robert. She said, what about it? I told you she was a garden hoe and stay away, but you couldn't. You ruined your lives too, all for a B word. How long has this been going on? And your answer was, why does it matter?
2: Robert,
0: you're real.
1: He's an a-hole.
3: You just triggered so many girls.
0: Wow. Because yes. It also seems like she's mad. She's hurt. She's everything. Yes. You don't think you're like your ex-wife, like you call her. You don't think she's deserving of at least an explanation or like empathy from you?
4: To be honest, it's not going to do any good. She already knows what happened. She can forget about me. She acts like, I don't know. I could be dead to her for all I care.
0: Robert. Oh, yeah. You're dead, and then but you're with her sister, like, though.
4: Yeah, I know, but, like, there's no, like, I can't say I'm sorry. I can't say I messed up. Like, after
0: why try is what you're saying.
4: Yeah, why try? Like, why I don't need to explain to you. I changed my number. I don't want nothing to do with you. There's no way you can get a hold of me. Like, so... Damn. I mean, like, what am I going to do? Sit there and, like, I'm sorry. No, like, I understand if it was a one-time thing, but year after year, day after day, text after text, call after call, like, I'm sure he's seen the records, like, damn, she talks to him way more than me, you know? Like, it's just, so, like, there's no sitting back and just trying to, I was like, just block her up and move on, like.
1: Block her up is crazy.
0: Block her up.
1: Oh, lock her up as well.
0: You can't really say sorry, huh? Because you're not sorry, it seems.
4: I can't, I mean, I ain't sorry, you know, I ain't, because I never stopped and I never felt bad. Like, you know, at the beginning, yes, like, there was, like, a lot of, like, oh, man, I'm kind of scared to go home. I feel like I just did wrong. I don't want to be around her. But after a while, I just went home, like, nothing was, like, everything was normal. And, hey, how's work? You know, like, oh, nice, like, and go on vacations with her. And with the mental thing.
0: Yes, because there was a vacation together with the whole family.
4: Not just that, but, like, the vacation she went on with her family solo, the vacations I went on with her, my kids, like she was probably just thinking, like, damn, this guy was doing this whole time, like, hiding it, like, like, she had no clue. I mean, she had her little things that she thought she had, but I told her, like, she said, why 3 years? I said, why didn't you dig and find out the truth when you found those messages that night on Super Bowl? I said, if you would have just kept digging or went to their house, this would have been over 2 years ago.
0: But also it would have been over if you said, hey, I'm in love with your sister.
2: Yeah.
4: And, I think she should have dug deep there and actually went to the house like she did when she found out the records. And also, like, what, like, 3 weeks ago, I had texted her because she's all, I know you're being with somebody. And I texted her, like, I'm with your sister right now. We're in the car. We're talking about our situation. We've been doing this for quite some time. She didn't believe it. I don't know why.
0: Because nobody would admit to it.
3: Because she thought you were being sarcastic, but you were just telling 100% the truth.
4: I told her, I was like, she's with me at my work right now. We're in the car talking about it. And whatever the text
0: it seems like you're telling her you're talking to her sister. It doesn't seem like you're telling her you're effing her sister.
2: Yeah, like you didn't tell her that part.
4: Well, I mean, if you're hanging out with somebody for 3 years, I mean, she should, you know?
0: No, maybe you're just close.
2: Yeah, like you're venting. That's your sister.
4: No, that would not be okay. Like, if that was my situation, the tables would turn, I'd be like, nah. Like,
0: well, it seems like a lot has gone over this lady's head anyway. So this would be one of those things,
3: Do you think she was in denial this whole time?
4: Maybe in denial or just scared of the truth.
0: Okay, speaking of being scared, I personally am scared of her husband, who also found out. Like, if you're saying, like, yeah, your girl, and you know how to handle your girl, you also said you were friends with your brother-in-law. And I saw a photo of him.
2: Mm-hmm.
0: He looks scary.
1: Yeah.
2: He does.
0: Did he reach out to you? Or was he just only concerned with, like your girl sister-in-law?
4: No, he reached out to me, but it was only... He only messaged me like 3 times. I don't know if he tried to call me when it first happened because I didn't know I had him blocked and deleted. So I had asked her. I was like, hey, what's his number? Send it to me. And then I punched it in. I was like, oh, he's blocked. So I unblocked him. And then I just came through maybe like 20 minutes later.
0: Yeah.
4: He pretty much just said,

0: I thought I can trust you. You're a piece of, you know, he's all, you're going to get yours. And I said, and that's when I told him, like, well, we'll see how that happens and what happens. Like, and I just told him pretty much, somebody's going to end up dead. Somebody's going to be in prison. Okay. The kids are going to lose their dad. You need to think about the situation. I know it's not right. I was like, but be smart about it. And I just told him pretty much, you know where to be at.
1: I guess Damn. You're the scary one.
2: Yeah.
1: I guess I was afraid of that. But you're just like, hey, if you want to come through, but one of us ain't going to leave.
3: Yeah. Mm-hmm.
1: Think about your kids, bro. Like, that's weird when your op starts giving you advice.
4: Yeah.
1: Like, hey, bro.
4: He starts being really rational.
3: Yeah.
4: And you want to be irrational.
3: There's no threat.
4: Like, yeah, what do I do now?
0: Yeah, so.
1: Have they broken up? Because clearly you guys have broke. Like, where are you each right now?
0: He told her pretty much, get your effing stuff out of here. I don't want you at this house. And
1: he kicked her out.
0: Yeah, he kicked her out. She packed it up and yeah. And
1: are you?
0: I've been gone. So
1: okay.
0: I don't know. But yeah, no, it's just I don't know. It's already 4 days into this, mm-hmm. 5 days, whatever. And each day is getting better as it goes. You know.
1: Yeah.
0: I mean. Fine. She's still getting hit up by her kids, her oldest kid, and, you know,
1: she
0: I understand
1: has kids.
0: That.
1: Oh, they all have kids.
3: Because
1: she didn't just do him dirty, she did the family dirty. You didn't just do your wife dirty, you also did your kids dirty, and your nieces and your nephews.
2: Mm-hmm.
0: Yeah, but at the end of the day, I don't know, this is what we wanted, and now we have it, and... Yeah. We're just spending, like, it feels good to spend time with her and not, like, have to worry about, damn, I wonder if they wonder where we're at. Or,
1: like at home. Or, her.
0: And literally, there was a, I just turned off my location. She turned off, well, she doesn't really have her location with her. She's with her kids. Uh-huh. But, like, we're just like, who cares what time we get home? And, like, last Thursday, she was like, he's like, where are you at? And he's like, I'm with coworkers. We're having drinks. And I told her, like, just do what he would do to you. He wouldn't give you no explanation. Like, he would be out there all night drinking with his homies. You wouldn't ask him, but he would do it. I was like, so it's your turn now.
4: Damn.
0: And so I
1: That's
0: told
1: before
0: her, like,
1: they broke up. That's before they broke up.
0: That was before all this. Yeah,
1: it's over. You said, and, you mentioned to me on the phone that he went straight to the courthouse, started filing for things so that it could be over and done with. Like, he seems to be like, I'm done with this all. Right?
0: Yeah, he said he's ready, and they just got to explain, like, what they're going to do for visitation for the kids. And I told her, no matter what happens, like, I'm not going to leave her side. I'll be here for her through everything, and I have been. And,
1: well, do they have other sisters?
0: Yeah, but she has one other sister, but no. She done messaged on that comment on the Facebook. She just said pretty much, she said what she had to say, and I just...
1: Okay.
0: And I didn't know about the Facebook post because I had blocked her.
1: Uh-huh.
0: So my cousins, they started hitting me up, like, what the hell did you do? I'm like, oh, shit. Like,
1: wait, whoa! Oh, my what bad. You doing over there?
0: Like, I was like, no, nah, like, don't worry about it. I was like, I'm all right. Like, and then, yeah, so I just told him, if you guys want to keep her on Facebook, that's up to you. But I can't tell you what to do on your social media, but I'm not going to be with her no more. This is it. Like, and they've just been posting videos and stuff. And I'm not the type of person to go on, like, social media and, like, put my problems. I never have and never will. But no. So
1: you're the problem because you are the problem, Roberto.
0: The problem solver.
3: This guy.
1: Roberto.
4: Man.
0: No, I mean, I'm like, I don't know. I don't know what the future holds for us. Honestly, in these situations, people do get hurt, and, you know, like, feelings are everywhere, and so I gotta keep my guard up, and, like, I told her, like, I would never, like, if I were to run into him at the store, I'm not gonna, like, you know, or if I seen his sister that was mouthing off to me, I'm not gonna go up to him and be like, you know, blah, blah, blah, blah. I'm like, if they come up to me and say, like, I'm not the,
1: Of course.
0: Yeah.
1: I have a question, Roberto, because it seems like you got it pretty figured out. This is what you wanted. It does seem like you're trying to do it as cleanly as possible. Mm-hmm. But I'm wondering, do you think she never left her husband? You know, you were always at odds with your wife. Do you think that she misses him? Do you think she's sad? Do you think that she didn't leave him because she loved him? Like, are you concerned about that?
0: No, I mean, she basically told him on text in front of me that, like, I'm not into you, I'm not attracted to you. And she told me she didn't want to, like, leave the family, the kids.
1: Mm-hmm.
0: But she'd rather get, because I told her, like, you might as well just go to the house and divorce. I'm like, I'm scared. I'm like, so I'd rather get caught. I'm like,
1: that's even worse. Rather get caught is so crazy. And now you guys are caught. And now you're just kind of like, I don't care what anyone says about me. I'm with who I love. Because you genuinely love her.
0: Oh, yeah. And so what, like, made her feel good, too, is, like, because my sister, she does not, like, she does not think that we did is right at all. She doesn't. She thinks it's very bad. Mm-hmm. But she told her.
1: It's not just your sister. It's not just your sister. It's, like, a lot of people.
2: The whole family.
1: Like,
4: probably everybody.
1: Probably the whole world. Yeah.
0: Like, okay. Like, with my sister, she made it feel, like, she's welcome there. She told her, like, as long as you love my brother and he loves you, like, I know it's wrong what you guys did, but you're always going to be welcome to come to my house and do family events, you know? So, made her feel like she's, like, not everybody's stepping on her, you know?
4: Yeah.
0: Mm-hmm. Well, so, I just told her, you know.
1: Talk up to me about your suegra. She's the mom of both these girls. She knew the whole time.
5: Yeah.
1: She kept the secret.
0: Yeah, but, well, she's very mad about the situation, you know? And I understand she is. She never like wanted us to do this. She's like, "What are you guys doing?" She always hated it, and she always told her daughter, "You're not doing the right thing, this and that." And you know, she's right, but I mean, she never said nothing. I don't know. That's but
1: do you feel bad towards the kids? Any of the kids? Have any of the kids said anything? I'm sure with the anger that both rightfully the wife and the husband have had, the kids may have had to feel something.
0: Mm-hmm. Well, I know her daughters, the ex-wife's daughters, they messaged both of us with some hateful stuff. Her son messaged me. I left it alone because I didn't, like, you know, that's her son. I'm going to respect him.
1: Okay. Maybe someone.
0: Like, I'm not going to go badmouth him. I just read it, sent it to her, let her know what he said to me, and I blocked him. I didn't, you know. He has every right to say what he said to me, and I can't be mad about it. Like, I just got to move on and know that relationship's done, you know, but I don't know. And
1: so it seems like her family has chosen pops over moms for moms.
0: Yeah.
1: That has to hurt.
0: Well, her.
1: That has to.
0: Yeah, so
1: there's no way around it.
0: It does hurt her. Her boys are acting a little different with her. Her baby girl is a little too young. Yeah. Mm-hmm. But I just told her, like, you know, all you got to do is keep loving those kids. Like, you love those kids since they were born. You fed them. You bathed them. You took care of the house. Like, you were there for them. Like, you know, so. I don't know.
1: Your audacity meter is so crazy, and it's just tripping me out because you're talking very level-headed.
5: Yeah.
1: For someone that did something really bad. And kind of like, you're just like, hey, this is what I had to do to get with the love of my life. Do you think you guys will last?
0: But I mean, our love is really strong. Like, and I mean, we'll see what the future holds. And that's my plan, to be with her, you know, like grow old with her if we can, you know. And I don't know. We'll see.
1: Wow.
0: And that's my plan. That's her plan. We'll see what the future holds. I mean, you know, I don't know if I'll live long on this earth. You never know what your day is.
1: Hold on. And I've seen Dateline.
4: Roberto, I have a question. Now that you guys are, like, together and doing your thing, do you think any jealousy is going to pop up on either side because you guys both...
1: Yeah, you know what you're capable of.
4: We're cheating.
0: No, I don't think so because, like, we're just always together and talking, like, and, you know, we're just going to have to work around it and believe they're trusting each other and, you know, like... I don't want to hide nothing from her. I'm not going to snatch my phone away from her. She grabs it, you know, like, go ahead, look through it, you know? Yeah. I'm not going to be like that with her. Like we're, like, with the other ones, we're like, no, you can't see my phone. Like, we're like, delete, delete, delete. Like, now with her, like, I don't have to delete nothing. And so...
4: And if she does, if there is, like, an instance where, like, she doesn't answer or a deleted message... Is that like you're like, dude, I'm done because I know what you're capable of, or like, how do you feel about that?
0: If I've seen like if for any of us, like if we were to do that to each other, then like, you know, like it just would have to be like, I don't know, can I trust you? Let me see your phone, you know. Mm-hmm. And I'm sure she would, you know. And I hope that is that way that we can just trust each other and you know.
1: Okay.
4: Yeah.
1: Okay. Do you have any?
2: Empathy?
1: Words for Because this is what tripped me out, bro. We made a whole freaking reel about your story.
2: Yeah.
1: We posted your story. We tripped out about your story. We had you on twice.
2: Mm-hmm.
1: And these, it's not like you're in another state. Like, and you told us, like, they're not gonna find out. Like, you know, like,
0: well,
1: and she did it through us. Like, I thought we were the ones. Yeah. No.
0: No, I when we did that the first time last October, I know they don't listen to the station like a lot of people do. Like, I listen to it every day, and I know they don't listen to it. And I knew going into it, like, there's a chance somebody might hear it, like, hey, is this your wife and, you know, whatever, yeah, or husband? But it didn't, and we didn't get caught like that, and it went a whole different way. I wasn't scared that it was going to come out, and if it did, I was like, well, it came out, you know?
1: Yeah.
0: And but
1: because it almost feels like you're trying to get caught.
4: Yeah,
1: so it's like,
4: yeah. Yeah. Like you're leaving breadcrumbs.
1: And for the record, your girl and her sister are white, right?
0: Yeah.
1: Yeah.
2: Oh, okay.
1: Yeah, we need a bigger audience.
2: Yeah, we do. Yeah.
5: That's the white. Tell them to tune in.
0: Yeah. But yeah, I know they're not listening. I know, like,
1: if she was listening,
2: yeah.
1: If your ex-wife was listening. Because you mentioned, I asked, like, hey, do you miss her? Are you sad? Did you tell her anything nice? While you were walking out, she had asked you a question. Can you tell me the question she asked you and your answer?
0: For when I walked out, when?
1: You were mentioning to us on the phone that she asked if you're going to miss anything.
0: Oh, yeah. She said that if I ever loved her and that, am I going to miss her? And I said, honestly, I'm going to miss the animals. And I looked at my cat Milo, and I said, I'll miss you, Milo Castillos. And she looked at me like, and I was like, yeah, I was like, I'm gonna miss the animals.
1: Robert,
4: wow.
1: I know, you hate her.
4: Wow,
1: you despise your ex-wife. Like, you have no empathy.
4: You have all the offer.
1: What did, like, she do, honestly, to you? Like,
0: to be honest, if you were to get to know her, to meet her, she's not no angel. She was mean to my
5: kids.
0: Yeah,
5: but still, like. Dog, to say that you're going to miss the animals out of all things.
1: Yeah, and you know, you're animals, right, because I think animals. That you know that, hey, she had flaws, and then her husband, your girl's husband, also had flaws, but at the same time, there's things to do about those flaws. Everybody has flaws.
5: Yes.
1: Everyone is going to have their missteps and their weaknesses in a relationship. Mm-hmm. Your girl has flaws. Like, your current girl has flaws. You have flaws.
5: You have
1: but
5: flaws.
1: But it's seeing through them and building. I think you just hurt your ex-wife's flaws weren't enough for you to want to build something with. It seems.
0: Yeah. Because when she was telling me, like, just tell me, maybe I can forgive you. I'm like, you ain't gonna forgive this one. Like, it's gonna blow your top off. Like, you're gonna be like, what the heck?
1: Yeah.
0: But I mean, like, I was never gonna tell myself. I just, that's not me. I can't. You know. Like,
1: Has she ever called you a narcissist?
0: No.
5: Gaslighter?
0: Oh. A what?
5: Gaslighter?
0: No.
1: Sociopath?
0: No.
5: Psychopath?
0: Nope.
4: She needs to expand her vocabulary.
5: Manipulator?
1: Antisocial, the actual medical term, not the way we use it.
5: Yeah.
0: No, but...
1: None of these ring a bell. None of these.
0: No.
1: Okay.
0: No.
2: No. No, okay.
1: You're just a man in love with your wife's sister. That's just...
0: Yes.
1: Yeah.
2: That's it. Yeah. Robert, I know both of you, technically you're single, but not in paper. Are you guys living together?
0: No, we're not. We got to figure that out, you know, because we went from living at homes to... We got to figure it out. Like, we already starting to save money, you know, getting ready for this.
1: We've been doomsday prepping.
4: We have it in an annuity.
1: Yeah. Okay.
0: We had that. So.
1: Robert, not that this defines your gig, but what do you do for a living?
0: The what?
1: What do you do for a living?
0: Me?
1: Yeah.
5: Yeah.
4: Yeah.
0: I don't know.
1: Oh my gosh, you're scary.
5: Hey, know. You're a manipulator, bro. You manipulate your way out of things, huh?
0: Hey, Greg, calm down.
1: It's Greg's birthday.
4: He's really good at this.
5: He's really good.
4: He's Hall of Fame level desgraciado.
1: He can't even...
0: At the end of the day, we're done with that side.
1: Yeah.
0: And
1: do you have any nice words to tell her? Do you wish her the best? Can we wrap this up? Yes, your ex. Can we wrap this up with at least like these final words for your ex-wife? And try to be as kind as possible. Like, really try.
0: I ain't gonna ask for an apology. I don't need no sorry to you. I just hope that your next soulmate, boyfriend, husband, whatever it's gonna be, he treats you better. Hope you treat him better.
1: Okay.
0: Don't be lame.
5: Oh my God!
1: You're moving in a weird way. I need it nice, kind, hey, kind.
6: Don't be lame.
0: Okay. I just hope that
1: it works out.
0: I hope it works out whatever way you want it to, and I hope the best for you. Hope you know that nothing bad happens to her.
1: Okay.
0: Because you know, at the end of the day, we're all human, and I don't have a mean heart like that. I don't wish death on her. No, I don't. Like,
1: good. Yeah.
0: I just hope that she can.
1: Why do you keep bringing that up?
5: Yeah, it's kind of weird.
1: Okay, Robert. Do you have any last words that are kind that you can tell your girl's husband?
0: Love your kids. Love your kids. Be there for your kids. Just keep your head focused and focus on your kids, and you'll find love some other day. I don't know.
1: Okay. Hey,
4: this was mine.
1: Yeah. Thanks for keeping her warm for me.
5: And, what do you have to say to the animals? Because.
1: Oh.
0: The animals?
1: Yeah. Yeah, Tostito, what'd you say?
4: Milo Tostito.
0: I don't know. I love that.
4: He lights up when he thinks about Milo.
1: Okay.
0: Milo, all of them, yeah, but, you know, animals are great. You know, animals are...
1: They are, I agree. Yeah. I like them more than judge. People every day.
0: Yeah, they don't do us dirty.
4: You're the animal, Robert.
1: Robert, last kind words, and you're clearly going to deal with the children in the future, because however it is, that's still mom and you're still dad to your children. Do you have words for the kids?
0: Maybe for her kids, like the oldest one, like, I hope that one day we can, if me and your mom are going to be together, and hopefully one day you will come around and, like, forgive me. And we can work something out, because before all this happened, we were really cool. And if anything, I'm sad about that I lost that relationship with him.
1: Yeah.
0: And I'm sorry for what I've done. I can say sorry to him. But I will be here whenever you want to forgive me. And if you don't forgive me, I understand. And I wish him the best, and go strive for the best for yourself. And yeah, so.
1: That was
4: nice.
1: Kind.
4: That's nice.
1: Mm-hmm. Did you ever call him Mijo and then like really mean it, but he didn't know?
0: No.
1: I mean
4: nephew.
1: Yeah. I really care about you, Mijo.
0: I would just say like, what's up, nephew? Like, I call him by his nickname, but no, not like that. He was cool. We had a good relationship. You know, I've been to Hawaii with him, and well, we took him to Hawaii with us one time, and you know, he thought I was the best guy ever until this. All, I mean, you know,
1: yeah.
0: If I was in his shoes. I feel the same towards me. You know what I mean?
1: Like, yeah. Okay.
0: Yeah, so like,
1: and what words, Roberto, do you have now that everything's been said and done, now that the house is on fire and you and your girl are walking away from it, what words do you have for your girlfriend's sister-in-law?
0: My what?
1: Your girlfriend's sister-in-law.
0: My current girl's sister-in-law.
1: She's your sister-in-law and also your girl.
0: Okay, so you're saying what do I have to say for her?
1: Yeah,
4: for your haina.
0: Okay. My haina.
1: Oh, he loves her.
2: He's
1: bad.
2: In love, dude.
1: go.
0: No, I ain't gonna lie. I know she's listening. That I told her that I'd be here with her through everything, which I have, through the emotions, the tears, the happiness. Just know that at the end of the day, I'm always gonna be by your side. I'm always gonna love you. I can't wait to see you in a few hours, and hold you and let you feel that I love you. And I wish us the best in life, and we can move past what we've done to hurt other people, and have a great future together, because I love her.
1: Wow.
0: And that's
1: yeah, no, that's
4: you're honest. You're being honest about everything, so you got to respect
0: like,
4: that.
0: And if they're listening, the other side, I mean, what can they do about it? It's out there. I mean,
1: no, we already did that. Yeah. Yeah.
4: We know you don't care. You don't care about that side.
1: We know.
4: You're just like,
1: only for Amigo and Tostito.
0: I'm saying you guys like told me to like say how I felt about her. Like, and if they're listening, then
1: yeah,
0: that's how it is. That's what it is. And yeah, I do. I love her. And yeah, thank you guys for...
1: And she's worth it. She's worth all of this for you.
0: Oh, yeah. Yeah.
5: Even though the house is burning, everything's just burning around you. Just, it's worth it.
1: He lit the match. He knew.
0: Yeah, so...
5: You're just adding more gasoline to the fire. Just
1: right there with the tank. For your upfrontness, I'm in shock. I'm in awe.
2: Mm-hmm.
1: You don't care what anyone thinks about you.
5: No, very nonchalant.
1: You've committed a really, really horrible thing to family.
2: Yes.
1: And it's some trauma that a lot of people are going to take years, if not lives, to deal with. And you're owning up to it. Like,
2: yes.
5: Mm-hmm.
0: Yeah, I mean, I'm not going to sit here and like, oh, I didn't do it. Like, you know, like,
1: no. No, I know.
0: It happened and it happened. I know that we're a piece of, you know, and for doing what we did, and people may judge us, but at the end of the day, they don't have to feed us, they don't work, they don't put money on our table, they don't put a roof over our head.
5: Wow.
0: But at the end of the day, we are the ones that have to take care of this situation. So all the listeners out there, you may say what you got to say in the comments and saying whatever you got to say, but you don't make my bed, so.
1: Damn! All right, bye, bro. Okay. Bye. Have a good day.
4: Oh my god!
5: No. I need to be on this level right here of not caring so much.
1: No, you don't.
5: That is another level.
1: No.
2: Dude, you don't.
1: Oh, the only other people on this level of not caring are serial killers.
5: That's what I was getting that vibe too.
4: Yeah.
1: And Roberto knows because he laughed when we called him a narcissist.
6: He's like, hey, Letty.
1: Not like that. Just a smile on his face.
4: It's just the not caring.
1: Okay.
4: So what?
6: I know what I did.
1: Shut up, Greg. Shut up.
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1: We need to take a breather.
5: We do.
1: Híjole. We need some good vibes.
5: Oh, my
2: Por favor.
5: God.
1: We have tickets to go to Universal Studios.
5: Yep.
1: Caller 10. Hit us up. We're just going to give them to you because we're stressed out.
2: 818-520-1059.
1: That's 818-520-1059. DJ E-Man is going to be coming up inside the mix. Brown Bag Mornings House Party. The vibes are here for Friday.
4: Yes.
1: Plus, it's Greg's birthday.
4: Yes. Greg's birthday.
1: It's his dirty 30, and he's going to talk dirty to all of you next. Keep it here.
8: When come the thing them call a broken heart, this blessed love will never part. They don't know it from the start. Me tell them, say I'm dirty, yeah. Sean Paul and Sasha, come see.

0: 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Buenos días. Good morning to you.
1: Good
0: and
1: morning.
0: You. Y tú también. Y también a ti. Woo! Who won our tickets?
2: Montse from Newport Beach.
0: Montse from Newport Beach. You are going to Hollywood Drift over checking out Fast and Furious, the new ride at Universal Studios Hollywood. Mm-hmm. We have another 4-pack of tickets coming your way. We have so much coming your way.
2: Yes.
0: We also have 2 sold-out tickets to see Neo and Akon.
2: Wow.
0: And you got some cheese man coming up too, right?
1: Yes, you guys. I got the latest on the Tupac trial, including audio played yesterday.
0: What? Okay, yes, thank you for that, Angie. Mm-hmm. And big up to Black Sam and Bino Rideau and the family and friends of the late Nipsey Hussle, who just dropped a project called Prolific. We had the honor of speaking to them, and we are going to be talking to them coming up at 9 a.m. this morning. Don't go anywhere. However, we got the man, DJ E-Man.
3: Yeah!
0: E-Man! Buenos dias, E-Man.
3: Good morning.
0: It's been a crazy morning, brother.
3: No, I hear.
0: Isn't that wild?
3: He's nuts. I'm sorry.
0: He's
3: he is nuts.
0: Nuts. And he doesn't care.
3: He doesn't.
0: Oh, my
3: crazy.
0: God.
2: He's like, I'm wood.
0: All right, E-Man, get us into this bright mood, this beautiful
3: Absolutely.
0: Friday.
3: Absolutely. All right,
0: let's go.
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0: anniversary with wifey.
1: Yes, 26 years with my wife Joy.
2: Wow.
0: Be like Iban and Joy, okay?
2: Yes, yes.
0: Not like our homie helpline homie.
3: No.
0: Roberto,
3: no.
0: Por favor.
2: Oh, no.
0: Hey, what's coming up in sports, brother?
4: What song would you troll your worst enemy with?
0: Ooh.
4: One Boxer had the perfect song, and we're talking about it next.
0: Let's do it. Yeah. We also got Neo and Akon tickets for their sold-out show tonight. Don't go anywhere. It's Power 106.
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5: Do you know what dark times is? Dark times is when you're in the hospital bed, not knowing if you're gonna make it. Dark times is when the doctor is telling you that you'll never be the same again. Those are dark times. When you think about it, you really don't even want to live because you're not going to be the same. You're not going to be who you used to be. Those are dark times. When your wife is looking at you, you got to question it like, are you going to be there for me? What you going to do? I'm talking to you. 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

Here's a harsh fact. 40% of women and nearly 20% of men suffer from varicose or spider veins. 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
3: Call it how it is. Hendrix. I promise I'm swag. I'm not pity.

0: set, go.
1: And I gotta send love to Black Sam, brother of Nipsey Hussle, the whole marathon team, family over there, and also Bino Rodeau, who just dropped a project with Nipsey called Prolific. Mm-hmm. You gotta go peep this plethora of songs that Nipsey put together, this project he worked on before he passed. I believe it was even before Victory Lap drop. He really wanted to get this ready so that people can have a fun vibe to it. And it's Nipsey Hussle. We know him for like the bars, and we know him for Business Talk, and we know him for all the street cred that he has. But he also has songs like Just Like Me, where it is a more of a gritty 90s R&B vibe, and he's talking that talk. Listen to this.
2: I feel a spot when I'm talking shit seven is
1: all right, there's a lot that I can't play on that song. But that song, we had to talk to Black Sam, his brother, about, who oversaw the putting together of this project, because would you believe it, there's a whole debate online that is this a Nipsey AI song because of a certain lyric. Check this out. Settle this debate because I saw it online. Nipsey is not saying 6-7, he's saying since 7. True or not true?
2: Talking shit 7 is so.
1: People are like, is he really saying 6-7? Are they using AI on Nipsey's voice?
3: Nah, he says since.
4: Definitely since. 1,000% real vocals. And he is definitely saying since
1: 7. Okay. Not 6-7, okay?
4: And then basically, anybody who needs to listen to it, he's basically saying, I've been talking to you on the phone for such a long time.
1: There you go. Please. Please don't put that on Nipsey or on Mary. And you know what's crazy? Because for a lot of this time, they're not putting out music unless Nipsey intended for this music to come out.
5: Yeah.
1: And some people are like, dang, I wish you put out more music. Now they bring out music, and it's like, oh, it's AI.
6: Is it?
1: It's like not win or lose.
6: Mm-hmm. Is it kind of the West Coast fault because we, like, adapted to AI fast, like Phoenix and Tyga? So now everything's suspicious. Wait.
1: Yeah.
6: That was 6-7. That didn't get popular till after.
1: He's saying 6-7. But have you guys ever had that love where you are talking on the phone for hours? You've had that?
5: Yeah.
1: Now, like, you would be like, okay, I called you. Especially the new love.
7: Yeah.
6: Oh, yeah.
1: You know?
7: Oh, my gosh.
1: I'll talk to you. Because then once you're in a relationship, it's like, what are you doing? I'm working. Or I'll call you after.
6: Yeah.
1: But when it's that honeymoon, it's like, on the phone.
6: You got your feet up. You're like, and then we should have a boy first to protect the girls. And then, you know, we'll get married in, like, a crazy castle. You just have all the everything is butterflies and daisies and rainbows.
1: Featuring Vic on a bed with his feet up.
6: That's exactly, that was me. That was me.
7: Kicking his feet up and everything.
1: I don't gotta go to work today.
6: Yeah, it's all good.
7: I'll stay up late for you. It's fine. Yeah.
6: I'll move to Whittier. I don't care. I'll do it.
5: You did.
1: What about you, Greg?
7: Oh, my God. Me, it's like, you gotta be texting me 24/7 all the time.
1: Okay, that's controlling. Like,
6: that's
1: very different.
6: That's completely different.
1: That's not
6: it. No, it's like these long, like, phone conversations. Maybe you're, even though you just turned 30, maybe you're a little too young for this.
1: Too young. Hey, like, I was 30 when I found my husband, so
7: you better answer that.
1: I was 29 turning 30.
7: Answer that damn phone when I call you. That's what it's about.
1: You're getting into Roberto from the Homie Helpline. You're just
6: late night conversations.
1: Everything they do, you want to hear about it.
5: How was your day? Yes, what did everything. You love? How did it taste? Was your coffee good?
7: Yeah. Everything. Like, if I wasn't warm, you'd still love me type of talk. Like that type of talk?
1: No, because it's the you'll find it.
5: You're being toxic.
1: When you know. But let's talk about a love that we all know being out here from Los Angeles, and that's the love between Nipsey and Lauren London. Now, this is something that I know is a very sensitive area because, of course, they have kids together.
5: Yeah.
1: And this project itself, if you were going to go listen to it, it was originally titled Single for the Summer. It was during a moment where Nipsey and Bino were both kind of like, hey, let's talk up each other as dudes in the relationship. I told them, like, the girls, we got Lemonade, and then you guys have Prolific, because it's kind of like, I'm the prize.
7: Yeah, we are.
1: Lose me, you lose the prize. There's songs like that. Yeah. It's well balanced too. There's other songs where Nipsey talks about, like, I do for you just like you do for me. Mm-hmm. We balance each other out, things of that nature. But I was wondering, when listening to it, and of course it's changing its name with all due respect to both of their relationships, I was wondering if there was some kind of conversation that was had to Nipsey's partner, Lauren London. Here's what Bino and Black Sam both had to say about it. Check this out.
3: I mean, for me, I definitely needed it. You know what I'm saying? We spoke briefly at the Roosevelt. She was on her way out, and she just said, hey, Bino, give me a hug. But I'm like, I damn near cut her off. I'm like, I just need to know that, you know what I'm saying, you enjoyed it, you like it. I just want to know you like it. She's like, I love it. You know, y'all mm-hmm. y'all did it up. I love this. So I'm like, that mean the most to me.
4: Knowing the sensitivity of the music, Lauren, I listened to the whole project and I understand that it's Hustle and Bino talking about relationships.
1: Yeah.
4: And everybody may not understand that relationships, this is just life. I don't know one relationship that doesn't have its ups and downs.
1: Mm-hmm.
4: So within that project, I think it's important that you don't get lost on listening to some of the...
1: Of course.
4: Men
1: yeah.
4: talking
1: that yeah. Mm-hmm. yeah.
4: But you also see, you know, the good talk and mm-hmm. the funniness and him champion L and talking exactly. good about I need you. You know, you can
1: balance me. Yeah.
4: You know what I mean? And so adding that bagged and tagged and mm-hmm. having her, oh my God, having yeah. her playful, let you know that, you know, they really locked in and, you know, they really were locked in for, and I appreciated L for that too.
1: That's beautiful.
5: Mm-hmm. It is.
1: Throughout the project, if you haven't had a chance to listen to it yet, there are snippets of Lauren and Nip mm-hmm. kind of like bagging on each other, or like him being like, no, you spoken for, you bagged and tagged, and her being like, please. But like that dynamic that we saw and we got to see play out, that's why they say, like, you know, that Los Angeles love, like Lauren yeah. and Nip.
7: Yep.
1: You know, there's something special about them. So I definitely, again, take the time to listen to the project. And also our interview with Black Sam and Bino will be live on our YouTube channel, Power 106 Los Angeles. And we just always send love to the Ask It On family, to Lauren and the kids, to Imani and to Sam and to everybody else out there. More on the way though, right mm-hmm. here. Speaking of love, it's our guy Greg's Dirty 30 today.
6: Yeah.
1: We love you. Woo! We love you so much. You are no longer the niño a hombre.
5: Yes.
6: Yes.
5: Exactly.
1: It gets for the niña mujer at 15, the niño a hombre at 30.
6: This is a double quinceañera right here.
1: It is. It is. You're double quince.
7: Yeah, literally just sitting here thinking that too, like 30. Oh, crazy. Yeah. Yeah. Basically,
1: Greg, how did you spend your birthday? Like, cause your birthday's today, but you at midnight. Cause you don't look like yourself. You look turned. You look drunk. I smelled the alcohol on your breath. What'd you do?
6: SpongeBob with the suds.
7: I was live streaming on my TikTok, so I was only supposed to do a live stream for about like 2 hours, and then I was like, screw it, we're gonna stay up till midnight and just keep partying. And it was only me and Joe.
1: Screw it. Oh, you and Joe?
7: Yeah. Cause we had a meeting, and then she's like, I'm gonna stay in.
1: You had a meeting at midnight?
7: No, we had a meeting like at 2 o'clock. And then ended up just staying the whole time.
6: 10 hours?
7: Yeah, that's what I said too.
6: How do you not understand the conversation we were having before? Because that's that.
2: Talking since 7 is f***ing 2.
1: Yo!
6: Been talking since 2.
1: Now it's 7. Right now.
6: Yeah.
5: Great.
1: Híjole. Anyways, now I wonder if we should do what we wanted. We have Akon and Neo tickets.
7: Walk right into
1: we were going to say, hey, call up and talk dirty to Greg for these tickets, but I think we just give to you and your co-host for the podcast.
7: No, do it.
1: Wait, hey, Joe, you can also call in. Joe is not a guy, by the way, because you just said Joe and we didn't know. All right, 818-520-1059. We have Neo and Akon tickets, but you got to talk dirty, okay? Because it's Dirty 30 for Greg's 30th birthday. Greg, what do you want to hear? Like, what is talking dirty?
7: Come on, I want to, because I talk dirty on here, so it's like, I want to hear.
1: No, you don't.
7: It's like, oh, what's up? Like, I'll take you. I don't want to get too dirty.
1: He's finished.
6: Just do it.
1: It doesn't take a lot.
7: Really quick, hold on.
1: All right, hit us up. Guys, girls, anything, 818-520-1059. Talk dirty for these Neo Akon tickets celebrating Greg's Dirty 30. It's Power 106.
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0: 106 Brown Bag Mornings. Buenos dias. Good morning to you. Good morning. Shout out to our little birthday baby. Yeah. It's our little Greggy Pooh. It's his super duper birthday. Aww, hey. You're 30 now.
1: Yes, 30.
0: Thank you.
2: But been dirty.
1: Yeah, definitely that.
0: We have Neo and Akon tickets going out to a caller that's willing, God bless their heart, to talk dirty to you.
1: All right.
0: But first, you got to show them how it's done, Greg. So what are we doing, my friend?
1: Can you play some, like, Key Sweat in the background or something?
0: Just,
1: like,
0: thank just, goodness yeah, for asking for him. Like,
1: and yeah. I would have. I would have, you know. I walked in this morning requesting some music, but it never got played. But some Key Sweat is fine. Yeah. Key Sweat is fine.
3: Okay. The music you were requesting was crazy.
4: Yeah.
3: I'm not playing it.
1: Yeah. I don't see nothing wrong with it.
4: He was like, age is nothing but a number.
1: Yeah. Whoa.
4: That's what he said.
0: We're trying to get people to want to do this with you.
3: Yeah.
0: We're not helping you.
1: I'm trying to get in the mood.
0: Okay. I'm going to put Twisted because there's a long.
4: Ooh, yeah.
1: Damn.
0: So talk. Do it. Go.
5: Yeah, baby. Just, you know, tonight, I'm going to just get the honey packs ready. And then we can split a bottle together, and I'll split you in half.
3: Ew.
0: If you do this with him, just know you deserve it. Like, you deserve it.
3: Props to Bree. You, girl.
1: Come on, Bree.
0: Hey,
1: I'm
0: Bree.
1: In the mood now.
0: Oh. Bree.
6: Yes, hi.
0: Are you ready to talk dirty with Greg?
6: Yes, I'm ready.
0: Okay.
1: Seems like
0: do you want to hear some?
1: Seems like you're ready.
0: Nope. Nope. We're not doing that. We're not doing that one. All right.
1: Ooh. Come on.
0: Go ahead, Bri. I need to hear it from you. Go ahead.
6: Okay. So, Gray.
1: Yeah.
6: I have been wanting to visit you all day. I cannot stop thinking about you. You have no idea what you're doing to me. Maybe I can show you, but you gotta look at me while I show you.
0: Oh my gosh. Hold on, Bree. Wow. Just so you know, don't get your hopes up. They want the Akon and Neo
1: don't
0: tickets.
1: Don't tell me that. Let me just believe for once. Okay. Come on.
0: Wow.
3: Right.
0: Okay.
3: Hey, she started off strong.
1: Yeah, that was all right.
4: She's done this before.
0: Yeah, she has.
1: She has. I'm choking up earlier.
0: You ready?
1: All right.
0: All right, who's next? Who's next on the line? We are doing Talk Dirty to Greg for his Dirty 30.
1: Yeah.
0: Talk Dirty to Greg for his Dirty 30. And we have Francis in Montebello.
3: Ooh.
0: Francis.
1: All right.
0: Francis. What's up, Francis?
7: Good morning, Brown Bag. Greg.
1: Oh. She's ready. All right, let's
0: okay,
1: do this.
0: Okay, talk to us. Go ahead, Mamacita.
7: Greg, I heard you became a man today. I'm ready for you to show me what a man can do. I like to be submissive. Tell me what to do, what you like to do, take me to bed, use me, down for anything.
0: Whoa. Right. Hey, if I was you, I would use these as like DJ tags or something.
1: Yeah.
0: All right, we got Jerry in Victorville.
1: Wait, whoa.
0: Jerry!
1: Hold on.
8: Yo, Greg, what's cracking?
0: Hold on, Jerry, go, Jerry.
8: Happy Dirty 30, my boy. Let's go to the concert, just me and you, homie. You seen that viral video of the two cholos vibing out at the pop concert?
0: Mm-hmm.
8: That's gonna be me and you, homie.
0: Who's driving?
1: Oh my god!
8: Yeah, I could drive. You know, left hand on the thigh.
0: Whoa. What is your driving? It's your right hand.
1: He has a JDM car. He has a JDM car. It's a right hand drive car.
8: Yeah.
1: So that means he has a nice car, right?
0: Okay.
3: All right. Greg is down.
1: At least he got the nice car, you know.
0: Hey, you should clip that and use it as a DM.
4: Hey, you see those two cholos?
1: You got two cholos. That's convincing right there.
0: Wow, we're not done. Abraham.
1: What?
0: Abraham. Abraham?
9: What's up, Brown Bag?
0: Abraham, we're doing Talk Dirty to Greg for his Dirty 30 if you want these Akon Neo tickets. Go ahead, love.
9: Do I get music?
1: Yeah, he's playing right now.
9: First and foremost, feliz cumpleaños, fool. Just me and you, fool. I heard it was your Dirty 30, feliz. Acá entre perritos, acá entre nos. Nobody has to know, fool. Hey, I heard you like feet pics.
1: Whoa! cool

0: amazing.
1: Yeah, that was, you know what?
0: Compatible. Oh, you guys want to vote? Let's take a vote.
2: Yeah. Man, it's stiff competition. It is. Let me tell you that.
1: What? Are you stiff right now? Hold on. Let's
2: No,
3: aren't
2: no.
3: you?
1: No.
0: Oh, fine.
3: Oh, all of a sudden.
0: Entreperi. Entreperi.
2: Nobody has to know.
1: That was...
0: Encontre nos perito.
1: That was a good one. That was a good one. That was a good one.
0: Okay.
1: That was a
0: good
3: one. I'm going to go with Abraham.
0: Abraham. Vic?
2: Bree was good.
0: Bree was great.
3: Oh, yeah. She yeah. was. Yeah. She
2: yeah.
3: was.
2: Bree was
1: great.
2: In my eyes.
1: Yeah. Bree was great.
0: Greg?
1: I'm going to have to give it to Abraham. He did. Oh. Dog, the effort was there, dog. Like, Bree did good. Bree did a good job.
0: Abraham.
4: Yo!
0: Abraham! Hey, Perito, you got it, bro!
4: Yeah! Hey, I had to do what I had to do.
1: Hey, nobody gotta know. I just gotta do it, you know? That's what he said.
4: Hey, nobody had to know. Hey.
0: Oh, my God.
4: Nobody recognizes my voice.
0: Hold on. I want everyone to hold on the line. Everyone hold on the line that participated.
1: Yeah, hold
0: on. Wow.
1: She went all out.
0: That was incredible.
1: Yeah, that was incredible. That was awesome. That was
3: anything.
1: Like, let me get my music too.
2: Yeah.
0: Do I get a song? Feliz cumpleaños.
2: Entre perrito.
0: That was fire.
3: That was.
0: Yes, that was awesome. Yes. All right, happy birthday, guys.
2: Thank you so much.
1: Happy birthday. Thank you.
0: I'll play the song out for you. Keep it here. More brown.

0: you ever accidentally be petty and do someone, but you didn't mean it? Like, if you ever told someone, like, oh my God, how many months? Oh, and then she was not.
1: Yeah,
0: was,
1: I feel like all the time.
0: Why? How do you accidentally diss someone?
1: Like, when I said, oh, your little thing.
0: Oh, Angie is peak that. Yeah, she nonchalantly says, oh, your little mix, Greg.
2: I hate that so much.
0: I hate it. Has a little show, Vic.
2: Oh, man.
1: Your little followers.
2: Yeah.
1: I don't mean it. Look at it.
3: Yeah.
1: You're doing it.
3: It's very dismissive, for sure.
1: Yeah, but I don't mean it like that, because in my head, I'm registering it, like, in Spanish, like, ooh, chiquitito, like, ooh.
2: That's even worse.
0: Like in Spanish, it's like caring to say something small.
3: Yeah,
1: cariño. Yeah, like
0: I could call my kids Luisito and Jorgito.
1: And
0: your Mixito.
2: It's more of a diss when you say it like
0: and
2: that.
0: And your Falorito.
1: So, yes, I do that a lot.
0: Okay, anyone else? And diss somebody?
2: I'm mad now.
0: Without.
3: Yeah. I feel like I accidentally diss people with their age. Like, I'll be like, so, like, back in your day, what, and then, like, I'm a couple years older than you. Like, I'm like, oh, my bad. Yeah. Like, it's not how I meant it, but, like, as we get older, even me, like, as I'm getting older, I get more sensitive with age. Like, what do you mean? I'm only 34. Like, what? Back in my day.
2: Yeah,
3: you know what I'm saying?
2: Yeah, stuff like that.
0: Well, let's talk about this, because there's a little kid that, for all intents and purposes, just wanted to get to know Russell Westbrook, mm-hmm. that we love out here and has done so much in the NBA and killed it in OKC, was a Laker and a Clipper, and he unfortunately has announced his retirement as of this coming season. So he's currently teaching little kids how to ball. Check this out.
4: So, oh, you can open your stance up just a little bit. So once I get there, cut me off right away. So you dribble. I'm going to show you. Go. That's better.
0: I love that. Like, he's out there using his talents to help out the youth. Nice. But one kid, I think, accidentally dissed him by asking him, like, hey, you're teaching us so much. Are you an NBA player? Mm-hmm. His answer made me really sad. Aww. Listen.
4: I used to be back in the day, back in my young days.
0: NBA player, and his answer was, I used to be literally... just retired.
3: That was a week ago.
0: Yeah.
3: Damn.
0: Back in my day.
3: Yeah.
0: Oh, it's so doyle.
1: Oh, that's so sad.
3: He made it. Like, when I saw the clip, I was very sad. I was like, oh, Russ. Oh. Like, he's already having that, like,
0: those combos.
3: Back in the day, in my glory days.
1: He misses it. That's,
3: you know,
1: why.
3: That's like Al Bundy talk. Like, he's way better than Al Bundy.
0: You know what? Westbrook, he's had to deal with people talking smack on him. I remember they would call him, like, Westbrook at some point. And he's like, I hate it because they tell my kids that, and they got to deal with stuff like that. And so I'm sure that he knows how to handle disses that come from a Joe Schmo, a Twitter troll.
1: Yeah.
0: But hearing something like that, and not that it was a diss, but, like, having to low-key face it, it's something that, like, he responded so... nicely, but it still was like, that must, like, hurt somewhere, that even those other disses are clowning him, is like, nah, you're not gonna pass this fortress that I've built up
3: for sure. And that was, like, his identity, like, I'm an NBA player. Like, now it's like, I used to be.
0: Oh my gosh, that's hilarious.
1: Don't say that.
0: That hurts. We love you, Russ. We love you.
1: Do.
0: And we're sorry about ever accidentally dissing anyone, especially Angelita.
2: How would you say Westbrook?
0: You stop talking. Let's get to your little segment. Hold on. Let's go, my little 30-year-old, my little 30-30.
2: Well, we're about to feel old right now because this kid that is going super viral.
0: Super.
2: You guys remember this kid right here that made this banger from Pinkfong?

0: I know all the
1: Pink
0: kids.
1: Pink Thong.
0: All the kids are turning up right
2: that
0: now.
2: That was like the label or whatever.
0: Yeah, yeah, yeah, yeah,
2: that
0: yeah.
2: went like triple platinum at my crib because the boys loved that.
3: For sure.
0: Run it back. Well, that kid is 17 years old now.
2: Oh, no.
0: And he is making more bangers, but he's making them to K-pop. And you know what he decided to do?
2: Oh, he turned into a K-pop
0: he
2: singer?
0: He turned into a K-pop singer, and now he is sampling Baby Shark. Listen to this.

0: Wow.
1: He sounds really good. I think he sounds good.
0: Sounds like K-pop.
1: Yeah.
2: I feel like it's like maybe like his reintroduction. Like, yeah, I'm the baby shark kid.
0: I'm the kid that's the baby shark.
3: Baby
0: the
3: shark boy. What's funny is that if you look up the song, that's mm-hmm. what he goes by. Baby what? Shark kid.
1: No way.
0: That's us. I think that's the United States probably. Not being able to translate a name or something titling it a certain way. Or because they're so viral, they know that's going to be, like, they know the algorithm on YouTube. What to say, SEO or something.
3: Yeah. If you type it in, it's like Baby Shark Boy, and the song name is Wave, and it says featuring Junie.
0: So maybe his name is Junie.
3: Junie, but like, okay, they want you to be like Baby Shark Boy.
0: Smart marketing.
3: Yeah,
0: marketing,
3: right. Marketing. Yeah. I think some originals should just not be touched though. Like, the original is just a banger. Like, why would you sample?
2: Yeah, the new one sucks. I'm sorry.
0: No, I feel like he can get into the sequel of K-pop Demon Hunters with that record.
3: Yep, that's what I heard.
0: Like, you're gonna.

0: Yeah. I need a golden mashup to that. That's tight. Big up to
1: I like
0: him.
1: It. It's cool. It's cool.
0: I like it too because you're seeing like the evolution of the kid.
2: Yeah. 17
0: yeah.
2: now.
0: Yeah.
2: He's 17 now. Yep. Mm-hmm.
3: How old was he when he came
0: a
3: out with
0: kid,
3: Baby Shark?
0: Like six, like, five, six, mm-hmm. something.
3: Damn.
0: You never, oh, you didn't because you don't have kids.
2: He was, no. he was around 6 or 7, they were saying.
0: Yeah. Oh, average. Around what?
2: 6'7".
0: Oh, wow, such a boomer. Okay, let's get into the weather. Are you ready, my friend?
2: Yes, I am.
0: Let's go.
4: And now, the weather. With Concrete Storm.
2: This is great covering for Concrete for the weather. He's still out there turning up in Hawaii. We hope he had fun celebrating. Yes. But anyways, Costa Mesa, where you and your ex go to the OC Fair to make up. 83 during the day and 70 at night. Hacienda Heights, where people drive up Turnbull Canyon with no lights. 93 during the day and 68 at night. Riverside, where people are doing hella crime. You're 100.
0: No. That's anti-crimes and anti-crimes only.
2: Oh, yeah. Anti-crime and anti-crime.
3: Yeah, come
2: Riverside
3: on.
2: Has
3: oh,
2: crime.
3: Come on.
2: Riverside has a lot of crime.
0: But it doesn't.
3: It's anti-crime.
0: Like yeah.
5: Yeah, they don't call it river crime.
0: Yeah, that's weird.
2: That's a good one, though. That is a good
0: no,
2: one.
0: No, it's not.
2: River
0: no,
2: crime?
0: That's all Riverside.
2: Riverside? Yeah. You're 100 during the day and 72 at night. And Cerritos, where Vic goes to the mall to buy a Yankees hat and act like a creepy Theo.
0: That's not crime either, but that's also true. Yes.
2: You're 89 during the day and 70 at night. Costa Mesa. Let me give a little recap of that of your day right here. Costa Mesa, like I said, 83 during the day, 70 at night. Hacienda Heights, 93 during the day and 68 at night. Riverside, 100 during the day and 72 at night. And Cerritos, 89.
0: Where you'll find Vic eating an all-meat burrito.
2: All wearing a Yankees hat.
0: No cheese.
2: You're 89 during the day and 70 at night. And that was your weather. I am covering Concrete
0: Store. Who are you?
2: I'm Greg, covering for Concrete.
3: There you go.
2: Yes, Vic?
5: I have a question. How hot is it going to be today in Whittier for your birthday?
0: Whoa.
5: Damn, no backup?
3: He doesn't know.
5: Wow.
3: He doesn't
2: know. I don't know how that really loud. I can look it up for you.
5: No, like, you don't have to. You just say hi. I don't know.
2: Well, we didn't rehearse this. Yeah, you want to know, it's going to be today 91 highest.
5: Okay.
2: Yeah. So it's going to be hot.
0: Again today.
5: Hot and heavy.
0: Hurry up, bro. Shut up. Okay, go.
2: That was your weather. I'm covering Concrete. I am Greg C, covering for Concrete. It's going to be hot one today.
0: I said it already. Again today. See, you guys call me the enojona, but you don't see what makes me enojada.
3: No, I caught it.
0: Híjole. I think I'm a mom of all these
3: kids.
2: I already did. Like,
0: I have three kids.
2: Time.
0: I don't need three more.
2: I already wrapped up like three times.
0: You don't wrap up. I heard.
2: And it's hot and spicy for that reason.
3: Dude,
0: yeah,
3: stop.
0: Okay, it is 506.
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20: It's been a ride. 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
1: Okay, every day at this time at 12:50, of course, we do DJ E-Man's Mix Bag, which is filled with different tickets and prizes where we like to hook someone up with something

0: crazy all week for these. So caller 10, we are looking for you. 818-520-1059 is going to get hooked up to see my brothers Neo and Akon tonight. All right, we've been talking about this as well all week long. Who wants to win $1,000? We got your chance four times a day starting Monday. I got all the details right now. Check this out.
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5: 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Dark times is when the doctor is telling you that you'll never be the same again. Those are dark times. 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I'm talking to you. Answer the question.

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0: all these mic. 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

little clash of some R&B titans yesterday, and 50 Cent and G-Unit, you know, they joined Joe on stage. They performed Want to Get to Know You and Big Rich Town. I mean, it's not fair, man.

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All right, Brown Bag's Cash Grab kicks off Monday here on Power 106. 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

3. Man, I appreciate the homie for letting me pull up and get an early preview. On the album, he's got features from AZ Chike, RJ, Lil Wayne, and this man, Snoop Dogg. Yeah, man,

0: nowadays, everybody wanna talk like they got something to say, but nothing comes out when they move their lips, just a bunch of gibberish. They act like they forgot about Dre.
1: Remember?
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I'm just looking up things you could do with $1,000, right? This is good right here. Pay some extra bills, gas, cover gas for a few months, you know, pitch in on your rent. 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

0: call me right now. Fast and Furious Hollywood Drift at Universal Studios Hollywood. I've got a 4-pack of tickets for caller, let's do 10. 818-520-1059. Good luck.
1: All this money on me. Now come take it from a

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You can tell me, air loan, money loan, yeah. Me and broke, we don't get along, air loan, money loan, yeah. 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

0: I'm different, yeah, I'm different. I'm different, yeah, I'm different. I'm different, yeah, I'm different. Pull up to the scene with my silly messer.
1: Do it. I got to shout out Gisella from L.A. and Jimmy from L.A. I gave both of them a four-pack of tickets, man. What was it? Universal Studios Hollywood. Yeah, man, congrats, and thank you for listening. I'm Justin Incredible. This is Power 106. Throw it back with some Nelly and Kelly Rowland with Dilemma. Remember this one?

0: What would you do with $1,000, bro, right now? Free money. What would you do?
1: Oh, the honest truth, my wife's birthday's coming up. I would treat her to the best restaurant.
0: What type of food you thinking?
1: You know what? I'm thinking maybe, you know, something fancy.
0: Yeah,
1: you know.
0: Like that. So look, Monday morning at 8:30, Brown Bag Mornings has your chance to win $1,000. So wake up and try to win that money so you and Wifey can get that.

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12: 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Those are dark times. 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When your wife is looking at you, you gotta question it like, are you gonna be there for me? What you gonna do? I'm talking to you. Answer the question.

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